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4: Guys, we got an obesity problem in this country. And I know you're like, is this dude about to make fun of fat people while using his stomach as an armrest? And the answer is yes. My weight's gone up and down my entire life, and I blame the Book It program. Some of you know. If you're unfamiliar, when I was in elementary school, Pizza Hut decided that the best way to solve the illiteracy problem was to offer children a free personal pan pizza if they read 4 books, or told their teacher that they read 4 books. And it was great when you were a kid. You got pizza for doing homework. But 25 years later, nobody's making you read books. You're hooked on pizza. That's kind of what I'm going through right now.
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2: Mostly clear skies overnight. We'll see a low near 47. For your Tuesday, mostly sunny. We'll see a high near 77. Then for your Tuesday night, a 20% chance of showers with a low near 55. On Wednesday, a 30% chance of rain and thunderstorms with the high in the upper 70s. Then Thursday, sunny with a high in the lower 70s. Friday, mostly sunny with a high in the mid 70s.

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4: 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He got up there and he goes, "Does anyone know how to stop these Amber Alerts?" I was like, "I don't know. Find the girl." Like, sorry, your Tindering was interrupted because someone lost their kid. No, you're right. You're having the worst day.
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2: Mostly clear skies overnight. We'll see a low near 47. For your Tuesday, mostly sunny. We'll see a high near 77. Then for your Tuesday night, a 20% chance of showers with a low near 55. On Wednesday, a 30% chance of rain and thunderstorms with the high in the upper 70s. Then Thursday, sunny with

0: News. I'm Tom Bergotti. The U.S. continues its blockade on the Strait of Hormuz. Fox Business Network's Ashley Webster is in Tel Aviv.
1: Iran's parliamentary speaker offered his own warning today, saying, quote, our armed forces are ready to deliver a well-deserved response to any aggression. Mistaken strategy and mistaken decisions will always lead to mistaken results.
0: President Trump says the ceasefire is on life support. Two of the American cruise ship passengers exposed to hantavirus are being treated and monitored at a university hospital in Atlanta. Here's Fox's Grinnell Scott.
2: Of the two patients now at Emory University Hospital, one has symptoms. The other is a close contact case. Infectious disease doctor Anish Mehta said while hantavirus is the main concern,
3: our patients may have other infections that we need to make sure we recognize and treat.
0: The other patients are being treated in Nebraska. 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
3: I was a bus rider growing up. Some of y'all were car riders. I know it when I meet you. Your hands are soft. No, you're not built like a bus rider. Car riders, your day started off with a Lunchable and a high five. The last thing you saw was a minivan full of love. Bus riders, our day started off with death threats. If you miss the bus, so help me. I'm in there ironing my pants. They're on me. I'm going, oh, my goodness. And the bus was lawless back in the day. I grew up way out in the country. My bus was K through 12. The whole school was on one bus. It should not be that way. We grew up fast, man. I was a third grader sitting next to 10th graders. I was hearing words I couldn't comprehend, sentences I didn't understand. That's because the bus was the internet before the internet ever existed. It was Google on wheels, and the further you went on the back of that bus, the deeper in the internet you got. That last row was the dark web, my man.
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2: Mostly clear skies overnight. We'll see a low near 47. For your Tuesday, mostly sunny. We'll see a high near 77. Then for your Tuesday night, a 20% chance of showers with a low near 55. On Wednesday, a 30% chance of rain and thunderstorms with a high in the upper 70s. Then Thursday, sunny with a high in the lower 70s. Friday, mostly sunny with a high in the mid 70s.

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3: Mostly clear skies overnight. We'll see a low near 47. For your Tuesday, mostly sunny. We'll see a high near 77. Then for your Tuesday night, a 20% chance of showers with a low near 55. On Wednesday, a 30% chance of rain and thunderstorms with a high in the upper 70s. Then Thursday, sunny with a high in the lower 70s. Friday, mostly sunny with a high in the mid 70s.

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4: 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It's 1 Pringle. 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
5: Mostly clear skies overnight. We'll see a low near 47. For your Tuesday, mostly sunny. We'll see a high near 77. Then for your Tuesday night, a 20% chance of showers with a low near 55. On Wednesday, a 30% chance of rain and thunderstorms with a high in the upper 70s. Then Thursday, sunny with a high in the lower 70s. Friday, mostly sunny with a high in the mid 70s.

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1: News. I'm Ted Lindner. Two of the American cruise ship passengers exposed to the hantavirus being treated and monitored at a university hospital in Atlanta.
2: Of the two patients now at Emory University Hospital, one has symptoms. The other is a close contact case. The World Health Organization recommends 6 weeks of monitoring as the disease runs its course.
1: Fox's Grinnell Scott. The 18 Americans arrived back in the U.S. early Monday after returning from the cruise where three died from the hantavirus. And the U.S. continues its blockade on the Strait of Hormuz. Fox Business Network's Ashley Webster in Tel Aviv.
3: Iran's parliamentary speaker offered his own warning today, saying, quote, our armed forces are ready to deliver a well-deserved response to any aggression. Mistaken strategy and mistaken decisions will always lead to mistaken results.
1: President Trump says the ceasefire is on life support. 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
5: Guys, we got an obesity problem in this country. And I know you're like, is this dude about to make fun of fat people while using his stomach as an armrest? And the answer is yes. My weight's gone up and down my entire life, and I blame the Book It program. Some of you know. If you're unfamiliar, when I was in elementary school, Pizza Hut decided that the best way to solve the illiteracy problem was to offer children a free personal pan pizza if they read 4 books, or told their teacher that they read 4 books. And it was great when you were a kid. You got pizza for doing homework. But 25 years later, nobody's making you read books. You're hooked on pizza. That's kind of what I'm going through right now.
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4: For your Tuesday, mostly sunny. We'll see a high near 77. Then for your Tuesday night, a 20% chance of showers with a low near 55. On Wednesday, a 30% chance of rain and thunderstorms with the high in the upper 70s. Then Thursday, sunny with a high in the lower 70s. Friday, mostly sunny with a high in the mid 70s.

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1: Fox News. I'm Deborah Valentine. The ceasefire between the U.S. and Iran is on shaky ground. More from Fox's Kevin Cork.
2: The president has rejected the latest offering by the regime, and he's now said to be leaning toward resuming military operations.
1: President Trump says Iran's offer demanded that the U.S. release Tehran's frozen assets and the U.S. blockade of the Strait of Hormuz and did not include limits to Iran's nuclear program. The mayor of Arcadia, California has resigned. Eileen Wang has agreed to plead guilty to a federal charge of acting as an illegal agent of the People's Republic of China. The Justice Department says Wang faces up to 10 years in federal prison and a potential $250,000 fine. According to court documents, Wang worked alongside a convicted Chinese agent to operate a website that was a propaganda arm for the Chinese Communist Party. 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
3: For your Tuesday, mostly sunny. We'll see a high near 77. Then for your Tuesday night, a 20% chance of showers with a low near 55. On Wednesday, a 30% chance of rain and thunderstorms with the high in the upper 70s. Then Thursday, sunny with a high in the lower 70s. Friday, mostly sunny with a high in the mid 70s.

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1: News, I'm Ted Lindner. The Trump administration rejecting the latest peace offer from Iran. Fox's Kevin Cork.
2: That Iran offer demanded that the U.S. release Tehran's frozen assets and the naval blockade and didn't include any provisions to limit the nation's nuclear program.
1: The president reportedly now considering ending the ceasefire and resuming military operations against Tehran. And two of the American cruise ship passengers exposed to hantavirus being treated and monitored at a university hospital in Atlanta.
3: Of the two patients now at Emory University Hospital, one has symptoms. The other is a close contact case. The World Health Organization recommends 6 weeks of monitoring as the disease runs its course.
1: Fox's Grinnell Scott. The 18 Americans arrived back in the U.S. early Monday morning after returning from the cruise, where three died from hantavirus. 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
5: I used to work at an Apple store, and Buzz Aldrin came into the Apple store. Yeah, you know, from space. And Buzz Aldrin came in, and I got to sell Buzz Aldrin an iPad. And then I got to just hang out with him while he played with an iPad for a while. And it was so fun. I was like, this is cool. This is like an American hero. It's like a world

0: legend. This is one of the most important people of the 20th century, and I was super into that. And then also I was very excited because he's an old guy and he was embracing technology, and I liked that a lot. And then I looked over his shoulder to see what he was doing on the iPad, like what he was doing, and I swear the whole time he was just in iBooks in a book, just flipping through the pages as fast as he could. He was just going page, and he saw me and he goes, "This is the most amazing thing I've ever seen." And I was like, "Ever, Buzz? Ever? More than Moon? This is a Winnie the Pooh demo book you're reading right now."
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3: For your Tuesday, mostly sunny. We'll see a high near 77. Then for your Tuesday night, a 20% chance of showers with a low near 55. On Wednesday, a 30% chance of rain and thunderstorms with the high in the upper 70s. Then Thursday, sunny with a high in the lower 70s. Friday, mostly sunny with a high in the mid-70s.

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0: This is what matters. This is beyond X's and O's. 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This is what character looks like. 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This is sportsmanship. School sports. It's not the outcome that matters most, but the way the games are played. This message presented by the Kentucky High School Athletic Association and the Kentucky High School Athletic Directors Association.
1: Fox News, I'm Deborah Valentine. The former mayor of Arcadia, California, Eileen Wang, has resigned and agreed to enter into a plea agreement related to a federal charge of acting as an agent for China.
2: Federal officials say from 2020 to 2022, she and an accomplice worked at the direction and control of the People's Republic of China to promote PRC propaganda in the U.S.
1: Fox's Christina Goodwin. The suspect who allegedly opened fire outside the White House Correspondents' Dinner, Cole Allen, in court Monday, pleading not guilty to charges against him in the case. Fox's Christina Coleman.
3: Also, Allen's lawyers are asking the judge to disqualify U.S. Attorney for D.C. Jeanine Pirro and Acting AG Todd Blanche from this case since they were at the dinner. They argue they could be considered witnesses or victims, so potential conflict of interest.
1: Pirro responded saying, "We will evaluate the motion and respond in court." America's listening to Fox News.
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3: For your Tuesday, mostly sunny. We'll see a high near 77. Then for your Tuesday night, a 20% chance of showers with a low near 55. On Wednesday, a 30% chance of rain and thunderstorms with the high in the upper 70s. Then Thursday, sunny with a high in the lower 70s. Friday, mostly sunny with a high in the mid-70s.

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2: Fox News, I'm Ted Lindner. The U.S. continues its blockade on the Strait of Hormuz. Fox Business Network's Ashley Webster in Tel Aviv with more.
3: Iran's parliamentary speaker offered his own warning today, saying, quote, our armed forces are ready to deliver a well-deserved response to any aggression. Mistaken strategy and mistaken decisions will always lead to mistaken results.
2: President Trump says the ceasefire is on, quote, life support. And Centers for Medicare and Medicaid Services Administrator Dr. Oz says he's cracking down on several states for health care fraud. On Fox, he posed an example of how high fraud is in the Medicare system.
4: If we take the fraud out of Medicare, just Medicare alone, we would double the life expectancy of the Medicare Trust Fund.
2: The Anti-Fraud Task Force has announced they're planning to look at hospitals, hospices, and durable medical equipment suppliers across the United States. 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
2: 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I was thinking about like

0: communication. Like, we started, like, as a civilization, we started with hieroglyphics, right? 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Then we got the telegraph, and then we got the telephone, and then we got the cell phone. 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
3: For your Tuesday, mostly sunny. We'll see a high near 77. Then for your Tuesday night, a 20% chance of showers with a low near 55. On Wednesday, a 30% chance of rain and thunderstorms with the high in the upper 70s. Then Thursday, sunny with a high in the lower 70s. Friday, mostly sunny with a high in the mid 70s.

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2: We like to call on Chubby Anthony to do a little tune we recorded a few years ago. Written about a train that runs from New York City to Miami, Florida, called the Orange Blossom Special.
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2: News. I'm Deborah Valentine. President Trump says Iran has reneged its agreement to end uranium enrichment, delaying a deal to end the war. Fox's Alexandria Hoff reports.
3: Additional Iranian demands reportedly include reparations from the U.S. and the formal recognition of Iran's authority over the Strait of Hormuz.
2: The president says he's considering resuming military operations against Iran if an agreement is not reached soon. Israel's passed a law that would allow the death penalty for Palestinians involved in the October 7th attacks.
4: Hamas-led fighters killed over 1,200 people, mostly civilians. Another 251 were kidnapped and held in Gaza.
2: Fox's Jonathan Savage. No group claiming responsibility after a bomb attached to a rickshaw detonated, killing at least 9 people and injuring dozens of others, according to Pakistani police. America's listening to Fox News.
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2: Oh, you guys feeling good? Yeah? That's good, that's good. Yeah, woohoo, woohoo to you too. And that as well, man. And that as well. I love that. I love the sounds people make. It's so much fun. We've just thrown language out of the window. I like that. I feel like we're devolving as human beings now. No, because that was the thing that separated us from the apes, wasn't it? The fact that we chose speech. Yeah, monkeys used to run around and scream. And we were like, no. But now we've started to go back to that, started to embrace our roots. People get excited. Are you happy? I'm real happy. How happy? That's one of my favorite sounds. It sounds like someone's having so much fun, they hurt themselves. Like you didn't plan ahead of time. Too much fun.

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2: This is Kentucky Farm Bureaus across Kentucky. As the House struggles to approve a farm bill, Senate Ag Committee Chair John Bozeman says he's measuring the task at hand to the upper chamber.
3: We are working with Senator Klobuchar, working with the members on the committee, working with the leadership in the Senate, and then also, very importantly, going ahead and almost pre-conferencing with Congressman Thompson. So we're just trying to figure out where the hang-ups are going to be as we go forward. When you look at the farm bill, it really is amazing. You know, you say farm bill, and really it's, you know, so much of it's nutrition, but it's so broad, especially now with so many people having such a difficult time, that you've got lots of ideas, you've got lots of farm groups, lots of outside groups with ideas and things. So we want to get it done as soon as possible. Weeks, not months and months.
2: House leaders struggling with states' rights on pesticide labels, livestock production, and year-round sales of E15 gasoline. 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
9: For your Tuesday, mostly sunny. We'll see a high near 77. Then for your Tuesday night, a 20% chance of showers with a low near 55. On Wednesday, a 30% chance of rain and thunderstorms with the high in the upper 70s. Then Thursday, sunny with a high in the lower 70s. Friday, mostly sunny with a high in the mid-70s.

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1: 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I'm Chris Jesse.
2: And I'm Lori Houchins. Clear and 44 degrees. 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
3: News. I'm CJ Papa. President Trump leaves the White House later today for a state visit to China, but the conflict with Iran could dominate the discussions.
4: The war with Iran, all of that likely looming over these upcoming talks with Chinese President Xi Jinping. The president touted his relationship with Xi, but he also argued that this conflict has likely changed the agenda of this trip.
3: Fox's Alex Hogan. President Trump says the ceasefire is on life support. The last remaining passengers have left the cruise ship hit by that deadly hantavirus outbreak. Ashley Neumeyer, the director of Public Health Nebraska, earlier on Fox, describing the 16 people who are under observation.
5: They have been through an unimaginable experience here with their travel. But as of our last update, everyone was doing well.
3: Two other passengers, they're in Atlanta. Health officials say one person experiencing symptoms. 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
1: For Tuesday, May 12th, from the Studio 101 News Desk, I'm Chris Desi. One person died in a collision between a horse-drawn buggy and a motorized vehicle on Monday morning just south of Munfordville. The buggy was impacted from behind just before 9 a.m. near the Stanton's Garage location on US 31W. Witnesses say the horse then continued north along the road to near the ambulance service building. Identities of the deceased and another person who was critically injured have not been officially released. A preliminary report is expected with additional details from Kentucky State Police. The road was blocked for around 4 hours as investigators conducted a collision reconstruction and for clearing and cleanup. Police confirmed 65-year-old King Martin is the victim of a Saturday night bicycle wreck we told you about in yesterday's newscast. Martin was hit by an SUV on US 31W in front of Travel Inn Motel, which is located on the Hart-Barron County line between Caverna Elementary School and Caverna High School. An investigation report from Kentucky State Police says he was southbound and hit from behind by a 2024 model Nissan Murano being driven by 49-year-old Philip West of Horse Cave. Martin was pronounced deceased at the scene. The collision remains under investigation. Warmer weather for the weekend. Forecast details are on the way here in just a couple of minutes. Stay with us.
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1: In City Council recaps from Monday, Munfordville City Council met in regular session. One of the main items of business was passing the first reading of the upcoming 2027 fiscal year budget. The Munfordville Police Department has a new sergeant. Jacob Highball is now second in command after being sworn to the position. The council approved a $32,000 municipal road aid resolution from the state. A $74,000 proposal was passed for paving National Turnpike Road, and routine departmental reports were given before the council meeting was adjourned. At Horse Cave's city council meeting, a Barron River Area Development District representative was on hand to provide information regarding a 70-30 grant program application for Hidden River Cave. A grant application for $240,000 was approved. Morgantown's mayor and fire chief were present to thank Horse Cave for the ladder truck, and an update on the city's entrance signs project was provided. Caverna students are involved in that project's design, and continued updates will be provided on the project's progress. A packed crowd at City Hall observed Cave City's council meeting. Although this was a regularly scheduled meeting with several items of business on the agenda, the majority of those in attendance were there to oppose the idea of any data center being located in the city. Zoning amendments were on the agenda, which would specifically require certain measures by any such facility. Upon taking a vote, the council did not move to amend its zoning regulations. With regulations in place, opponents of the measures say future data center prospects would only have to meet those requirements in order to be legal in the city. They believe without specific regulation, a data center development would be conditional use, which would require any proposed project to go before a board for review and approval, Without any amendments, Cave City currently has no protections in place to regulate data centers. Either case, a likely contentious legal battle would ensue upon any firm development plans for any such facility within city limits. A wave of ordinances and regulations has been adopted by governments all across the country in recent years in a race to regulate these facilities ahead of corporate deals to locate and build. The City Council is expected to discuss the matter again in about a year, making waters even more murky. A company identified as Kentucky Industrial Alliance, LLC, asked Cave City officials to review potential ethics and disclosure concerns tied to ongoing discussions surrounding proposed data center zoning amendments and regulatory changes. 61-year-old Billy Eugene Duggar Jr. of Edmonton passed away Wednesday at his residence, and a funeral service is scheduled for 2 this afternoon at Butler Funeral Home. Burial will follow in Duggar Cemetery, and visitation is from 9:30 until service time this morning at Butler Funeral Home. 68-year-old Diana Simpson of Horse Cave passed away on Saturday at TriStar Medical Center in Nashville. A funeral service is scheduled for 2 this afternoon at Wynn Funeral Home, and burial will follow in Cosby Cemetery. Visitation begins at 9 this morning and lasts until service time at Wynn Funeral Home today. 84-year-old Donald Edward Hall of Magnolia passed away last Monday at T.J. Sampson Community Hospital. And a graveside service is scheduled for 2:30 Eastern Time this afternoon at Kentucky Veterans Cemetery Central in Radcliffe. Dixon Rogers Funeral Home is conducting that arrangement. 84-year-old Paul Raymond Barron of Cave City passed away Thursday at his home. He was a member of Cave City Church of Christ. And a funeral service is scheduled for 10 Wednesday morning at Bob Hunt Funeral Chapel. Burial will follow in Cave City Cemetery. Visitation is from 4 until 8 this evening, and then from 8 a.m. until service time Wednesday at Bob Hunt Funeral Chapel. 86-year-old Billy, known as Pete Clemens of Clebit, passed away on Saturday at his residence. He was a U.S. Army veteran and member of Clebit United Baptist Church. A graveside service is scheduled for 2:30 Saturday afternoon in Alexander Cemetery. Visitation is from 10 a.m. until 2 p.m. Saturday at Patton's Brownsville Chapel. 72-year-old Stephen Allen McGinley of Elizabethtown and a South Carolina native passed away Friday at Jewish Hospital. Cremation was chosen in Seago Funeral Home. Munfordville is conducting that arrangement. Lori Houchins is in the studio, 101 Radar Lab.
3: A nice, sunny, warm day is on tap. 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
3: We'll see sunshine today, a high near 78, overnight increasing clouds, low around 54, and then for Wednesday, a 20% chance of morning showers and a high near 77. Mostly clear Wednesday night, low of 46. By Thursday, we'll see more sunshine with a high near 70 and warming up Friday with mostly sunny skies and a high near 78. Looking at Saturday, a 30% chance of showers and thunderstorms, and we'll see a high of 86. And currently, we have clear skies, 44 degrees. 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
7: Happy Tuesday, Kentucky. It is May 12th. I'm Scott Fitzgerald. Boy, we got some sports to talk about. Let's take it to the round ball. One former Kentucky standout and one Louisville standout making noise in the NBA postseason last night.
8: He's Tessier straight away. Caught at by Hachimura. Isolated. Dances. Crosses over. Steps back. Fires. Angle left three-pointers on the way. Got it. Ka-ching a Thunder. Moneyball. The reigning MVP is here. He's got 33 and 5 in a row. Thunder by 4.
7: Former Kentucky Wildcat Shane Gilgeous-Alexander dropped a game-high at 35 points. The Thunder remain unbeaten in the postseason. They sweep their way into the Western Conference Finals with a 115-110 win in L.A. They now await the winner of the Spurs and T-Wolves. Over in the East, it was a former Louisville Cardinal who went to work.
9: Schroeder ahead to Mitchell. Mitchell against Cunningham. Mitchell with 5:20 to go. Steps right. Three ball up and good! Oh, that was from Donovan Mitchell, and he's got 38.
7: Yeah, Donovan Mitchell exploded for 43 points. The Cavaliers not going down without a fight. They take down the Pistons 112-103. That series now tied at 2 games apiece. They're back to Motown for Game 5 coming up tomorrow. The 151st Preakness Stakes has a major shakeup at the top as post positions were drawn yesterday in Maryland.
10: Number 12 will be incredible. The late addition to this year's Preakness, 6th in the Kentucky Derby, Riley Mott and Preakness winning jockey Jaime Torres.
7: Incredible is instantly becoming one of the race favorites in a deep field of 14 at Laurel Park after drawing post position 12. Incredible was installed at 5-1 on the morning line. Field also includes Iron Honor from post 9 at 9-2, the morning line favorite, and other Derby participants such as third place finisher at the Derby, O'Selly. He's from post number 2, and Robusta will break from post number 4. And the Reds are back at it tonight as they welcome in the Washington Nationals to the banks of the Ohio. Brady Singer will get the nod. Have a great day, Kentucky. I'm Scott Fitzgerald.
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7: This is Scott Fitzgerald. 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
1: 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Mid-80s, upper 80s this weekend. 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
16: And lots of fun with us country folks.
15: Let's go!
1: All right, all right, all right. Good morning, folks. Told Lori to relish these cool mornings while you got them.
14: Oh, yeah.
1: Before that,
14: before it gets muggy, summer, when you wake
1: yeah,
14: up.
1: That summer stench gets here. In the morning, summer stench in the summer is just different. It's like you walk outside, you know, you've had maybe, I don't know, some people take a shower in the morning, some don't, you know, mm-hmm. some whatever. But you walk outside with a pair of dry, you know, dry shirt on, you know, just ready for the day. By the time you get in your vehicle, if you're parked outside, by the time you get in your vehicle, you feel like your shirt's absorbed, you know.
14: Yeah. Got that muggy feel about it.
1: Yeah, clothesline's worth of humidity.
14: Mm-hmm. Sticking to you.
1: Yeah, I don't care for them days too much. And I know some people around here like hot summer days and their bones are cold and all that. But
14: yeah, that happens sometimes.
1: I'm like a data center. I need cooling.
14: You need cooling.
1: I need lots of water.
14: We're going to have our own data center
1: lots
14: here,
1: lots of environment.
17: You don't need a data center.
1: Well, we've got one now. I don't know. We've got 1, 2, 3, 4, 5, 6, 7. There's 8 pewters in this building.
14: So we do have our own.
1: Yeah. Well, we do what we do, you know. We do what we do.
14: You got to manage it.
1: What'd y'all do yesterday morning?
14: Yesterday morning?
1: Did y'all talk about anything fun? Or did y'all play a bunch of music like lazy people?
14: We did play some music.
1: Okay.
14: Yeah, we
1: yeah.
14: did.
1: Mm-hmm. Say,
14: It was a Monday.
1: Yeah, he was like, I ain't thinking about nothing this morning. Play some music. Give these people what they want.
14: Yeah.
17: Really want.
1: Mm-hmm. Well, you can find that on Spotify or YouTube or any one of the other 25 channels. We give you thought-provoking material here.
14: Thought-provoking.
1: Mm-hmm. Mm-hmm. Mm-hmm. There's some good concerts coming up as we head towards summer.
14: Oh, yeah.
1: George Thorogood, fan? No? Yes? No?
14: I like George Thorogood.
1: Thorogood? Okay. Mm-hmm. Marshall Tucker Band, too?
14: They're pretty good, too.
1: Yeah, they're going to be at Beaver Dam Saturday, May 23rd. BeaverDamAmp.com for tickets on that one. Looking forward to it.
14: So that'll be, what, this Saturday? No, wait a minute.
1: Yeah, the numbers are
14: A week from Saturday.
1: Yeah. Preakness okay. is this weekend, and then 23rd will be that show. So
14: that'll be good.
1: And then 38 Special?
14: Oh, yeah. I like them.
1: Mm-hmm. Favorite?
14: Favorite song?

0: Amphitheater. Friday, a little time on this one, July 17th. Get tickets for that at Beaver Dam Amp.
1: Okay.
0: And then let's come back over to New Haven. I want to go see this show. I've said a number of times on this program, I went and watched The Frontman a couple years back. That's three guys that are comprised of Larry Stewart from Restless Heart, lead singer of Restless Heart, all those hits, all those years, going back to the 80s. Tim Rushlow, who was with Little Texas, and in the 90s, they burned it up, too.
1: They did.
0: Little Texas had a ton of hits. Joe Berry always called them the original country hair band.
1: Hair band.
0: Yeah, back when they all had hair.
1: Yeah, not so much anymore.
0: It's kind of like watching that Brett Michaels, no, I'm just kidding, thing. And then Richie McDonald, who was the front man from Lone Star, lead singer of Lone Star.
1: Yeah.
0: Those three guys tour, and they've recorded some stuff on their own, but they tour around, do shows together, and they basically sing all their band's hits, and each one of them, you know, they kind of get their
1: two or three minutes,
0: and then they do it in a round, talk about, and then they go. I mean, it's a neat night. It's one of my favorite shows I've ever been to in my life. It was just hits after hits after hits for me, you know, growing up and stuff. So those are in my wheelhouse. But I've said they needed to add one person to that lineup to make it really complete. They need a four-line frontman.
1: Yeah.
0: And they need to add Marty Raben.
1: Or Shenandoah. Yeah.
0: And that would make that circle really complete, because I can't name you another. I mean, you can get up to the Oak Ridge Boys, and I mean, you can get up to that level of band. But for that era,
1: they would fit right in.
0: Like, I can't find you another band that fits in the wheelhouse of those four. So, anyhow.
2: Jimmy Fortune?
0: Well, the Sattlers, I said, they don't really fit, I don't think, with they're more like Oak Ridge Boys and Alabama.
2: Fortune's formed his own band.
0: Yeah.
2: And they sound good, too.
0: Yeah, yeah, yeah.
2: Some of those guys I never heard of that he's formed.
0: Yeah. Again, just, you know, different things, but Shenandoah, Marty Raben and guys back together. They've been doing some touring. They were going to be over at, right after they kind of got back together, Marty started touring with his band again. They were supposed to be over at that place in Summersville.
1: Oh.
2: Oh, yeah.
0: During the pandemic, that show got cut. Of course, that place, I mean, they had done a couple concerts, and then just terrible timing with the pandemic on them trying to get that started. But anyhow, Shenandoah and Marty Raben at the Log Still Distillery, Amp Cross Dant Crossing up in New Haven, August 1st. So if you wanted to see them, and Marty's getting, look, Marty's getting older.
1: He is.
0: So if you want to, if you've never seen Shenandoah and you'd like to see them, there's a time to do it. Hit after hit, going to be a legendary.
1: As legendary.
0: Ken Scott said. Visit logstilldistillery.com, 502-917-0200 for tickets for that one. So lots of great shows coming up, and we've got a whole list of shows through the summer. Local venues from the Amp over at Renfro Valley. You've got even shows. Diamond Rio was just announced coming to E-Town, going to be at the State. And that's a great place to see a show. And if you have somebody who's a real huge Diamond Rio fan on there, it might be a good one to go to. But tickets are kind of expensive for that one. I'm pretty sure that'll be a sellout at the State.
1: Okay.
2: But not much seating there either.
0: Yeah, that's what I'm saying. It's kind of limited, but they've got the ticket prices. I don't think you can get in the building for under $100 much. So
2: can they seat 300?
0: Yeah, they can seat. I don't want to throw that number out there, but I think they can do that. But either way, it's a great place to see a show. And then, of course, the Plaza in Glasgow has shows come by from time to time, too. Folks, you can see really, really good music, entertaining performances of stars you know, without driving to Louisville Natural. You really can. And ones you want to see, too. They don't have to be superstar, current, fill up a stadium kind of acts. Good stuff. And can't wait to see some of these. All right. I asked Houchin or Lori the other day if she had a concert she could go see, who would it be? I don't remember what you said.
1: I'm not even sure which one I said.
0: Well, let me see if it's a different answer today. Maybe Jay can tell us if you reneged. If you could just go see anybody you want to see right now, you'd think, oh, man, I'd love to see fill in the blank.
1: How about Morgan Wallen?
0: You want to go see Morgan Wallen?
1: I wouldn't mind going to see him, yeah.
0: Well, he was he in Indianapolis this past week? I think so. I think it was in Indianapolis where he invited Caitlin Clark

0: ball.
1: Oh, okay. Mm-hmm.
2: She came out with him.
1: Well, that was cool.
2: I didn't know she was a Morgan Wallen fan, but apparently.
1: Must be.
2: Or maybe the city was just like, hey, Morgan's in town. You're our face and icon.
1: Let's do this.
2: Yeah. You care to go? She'd be like, for a couple of hundos.
1: How much you paying?
2: Yeah, how much you paying?
1: I guess he was looking up at her.
2: Cut me a check. Oh, Lori.
1: She could pack him around.
2: Yeah. Oh, my. Oh, my.
1: Little Morgan.
2: Need that line. Wonder who's bigger, him or Kenny Chesney?
1: I don't know.
2: Cletus T hadn't done much music lately, but I feel like there needs to be a good cut on Morgan Wallen tune.
1: A
2: Morgan Wallen roast song.
1: There should be. Mm-hmm. You could do that.
2: I don't know if I could write one good enough.
1: Got the mullet.
2: We're throwing chairs off of balconies or rooftops. There we go. Throwing chairs off roofs. That'd have to be in there. I don't know. Seems like so many guys, little guys driving big trucks today look like Morgan.
1: You know, they do. You see
2: look
1: a lot
2: like
1: of that.
2: Morgan Wallen. I mean, I'm not trying to be mean or stereotype. It's a thing, you know. Get a mustache, mm-hmm. kind of a mullet.
1: Yep.
2: Throwing a hat and tuck all that up in there.
1: Uh-huh. They love it.
2: Tight jeans, big truck, little dude.
3: He's sitting on pillows.
2: The Morgan Wallen effect.
1: Got a guitar.
3: He's sitting on three pillows as he's driving down the road.
2: Oh, my.
1: Morgan Wallen.
2: Oh, my. Oh, my.
1: Hey, cute little thing, Chris.
2: He's a cute little thing.
1: Hey, cute little thing.
2: Like, you know, I don't judge bros too much, but George Clooney's a handsome guy.
1: Yes, he is.
2: Mm-hmm. I'm trying to think. George Strait's a handsome guy, and I'm trying to get younger here, but I don't... I'm trying to think.
3: Lori can help you.
1: Channing Tatum.
2: He's a handsome guy. I don't put Morgan Wallen in the handsome guy category, like...
1: Well, there's just something about him, I guess.
2: Is there?
1: Yeah. Mm-hmm.
2: What? I mean, help me. What
1: Maybe
2: is
1: it's
2: it?
1: An appeal, like, you know, it's kind of that
2: is
1: thing.
2: Is it the music?
1: It could be.
2: If you took away the music and the hits, would there be anything there?
1: Well, it would be different, yeah.
2: From a compelling standpoint?
1: The music helps a lot, yeah.
2: Okay.
3: You think the music helps him?
1: Well, I mean, he can sing. I like
2: I do like a lot of his songs. Many of them I really don't like, but at the same time, I mean, good dance, he throws out an album with 30 some on it that you can like a lot of them and hate a lot of
1: That's
2: them.
1: That's right. You got lots of choices.
2: Oh, me. All right. Well, enough about that. 6:34, we'll take the break, come back. We'll get your forecasts in here. Again, Lori says the rest of this week's nice, but weekend's going to warm up, it looks like. Dwayne's got her history lesson, too, for May 12th on this Tuesday ride-in.
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1: 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Today we'll see sunny skies, high of 78. Overnight increasing clouds and a low around 54. Tomorrow, slight chance of morning showers and a high near 77. And for Thursday, we'll see sunshine, high near 70. Right now, clear and we're at 45 degrees.
2: Thank you, Miss Lori. 6:38, history lesson for May 12th. Let's go.
3: All right, first year we mentioned here is 2008, a devastating 7.9 magnitude earthquake in China's Sichuan province left more than 87,000 people dead or missing. And backing up to 1780 this day, the besieged city of Charleston, South Carolina, surrendered to British forces in one of the worst American defeats of the Revolutionary War. 1846 this day, the pioneers of the Donner Party left Independence, Missouri on the Oregon Trail, beginning their ill-fated attempt to migrate to California. And then we move up to the last note here, 2017. The WannaCry ransomware attack began rapidly inside computer networks worldwide. That was 2017. And then moving on to birthdays today, musician Steve Winwood is 78. He's at the top of the list.
2: Apparently, Lori didn't want a higher love this morning.
1: Well, I saw that one, but then I saw this one.
2: I forget this song. I always felt like he was Huey Lewis light.
1: Really?
2: I kind of always felt Huey Lewis in the news-ish when I listened to Steve Winwood music.
3: Seemed like Joe Berry put a lot of that Steve Winwood music in back in the day. I just didn't care for it.
2: Joe Berry like Steve Winwood?
3: Just too much music.
2: I'm shocked.
1: Steve Winwood?
2: It didn't sound like his stuff at all. Like Joe's stuff. Yeah, well, again, other big tunes, Bring Me Higher Love. I'm trying to get to the hook here. I didn't realize this was...

0: All the songs got linked to them. They're all 4.5, 5 minute, 7 minute tunes. All right.
1: That's why he liked them so great.
0: I guess.
1: He could go to the pool hall and be back before it's over.
2: Put a couple of them on.
1: Yeah. Right behind Steve Winwood is actor Bruce Boxleitner. He's 76.
2: Bruce. Oh, yep. Goodness.
1: And then I think Lori's got her next one here, and that is singer Billy Squire. He is 76.
2: Let me get him over here going.

0: always wanted to.
1: Play the drum on this one.
0: Oh yeah, as everybody wants to. I've always wanted to mix this song, mash it up with "You Dropped a Bomb on Me." I always felt like it needed a.
1: You could ride right into that one.
0: Needed to be right in here.
1: Mm-hmm.
0: Totally different types of music, but they fit good.
1: Yep.
0: All right.
1: It's Billy.
2: Basketball Hall of Fame coach George Karl is 75 today. And then it's followed up with chef TV personality Carla Hall. She's 62. And then I missed out too here on country musician Kix Brooks. He's 71 today.
1: Kix.
0: The meanest air guitar in the business.
1: Mm-hmm.
2: He circled.
1: Oh, I didn't get him in there. Sorry.
0: Well, we all know what Brooks and Dunn sound like.
1: You want me to sing Neon Moon?
0: No. Just kidding. Just kidding.
2: Actor Stephen Baldwin is 60 today.
0: Oh, yeah, I'm sorry. That didn't come off quite. It was too quick.
1: Just too quick, just wasn't too it?
0: Yeah. Stephen Baldwin.
2: Uh-huh. And then skateboarder Tony Hawk is 58.
0: You know, when a skateboarder becomes
2: national celebrity.
0: Celebrity enough to put on a AP birthday list for this day and entertainment, it's a big deal.
1: I love my skateboard back in the day.
0: Did you?
1: But
0: you
1: I wasn't anything fancy.
0: You
1: but
0: had
1: I,
0: a skateboard?
1: Yes. Oh my goodness, I wore a thing out. It's a pink one, and it looks so small now when I look at it.
0: Shocked.
1: Yes.
2: I still got my ski
0: now,
2: double cola skateboard.
0: Now, see, time out. This is digesting as I'm swallowing that statement. I'm feeling more of it here. You said, like, you've always painted this picture to, you know, our audience and us, like,
3: mm-hmm. Oh, I wasn't athletic.
1: Well, I wasn't when it come to balls.
3: I wasn't coordinated.
1: And I didn't really athletic. Think skating was a sport, I guess, at the time. But I loved it.
0: But if you can actually just do it, you know, like, if you can literally just skate. You have mm-hmm. sense of balance, coordination, and physical ability.
1: Yeah, I like roller skating, too.
2: Mm-hmm. Where'd you do it at?
0: Roller skating?
2: I know she didn't do it out in the middle of her road because it was gravel.
1: Oh.
0: Yeah.
1: On my skateboard, I rode on the road all the time. Yeah. Me and my cousins.
2: Oh,
1: yeah.
2: On the gravel road in front of your house?
1: No, it yeah. wasn't gravel. We had some, whatever you call it, cement.
0: Yeah, cement. Oh, okay. Had some pavement there.
1: I mean, there might be a little pothole sure. here and there, a little tar here and there, but you know.
0: Did you ever, I mean, I'm sure, get thrown, got falled off.
1: Oh, yeah. Twisted my ankle bad one time. Mm-hmm. So.
0: I could just get back up and do it again?
1: You finally do, yeah.
0: See, no fear.
1: Get over there. And
0: see, where all this?
1: Because up next to Uncle Raymond's, there was a hill. And that one was fun because you could go up the road, get up the hill, and yeah. go all the way down to his house, you know. So we loved it.
0: Well, see, I'm impressed and shocked and everything all the same because I mean, it takes some ability to do that kind of stuff. Like people, like they don't think of, I'm trying to think of it, like you don't think of marching band students as an athlete. But
1: right.
0: that's very, very much athletic.
1: Mm-hmm. Like, very physical.
0: Yes, uh-huh. and so, and demanding on the that. You know, that front. So, I don't know. I'm just thinking, we need to get Lori out here on, you think you could, is it like a bike? Once you do it, you never forget?
1: I'm afraid I'd fall. I mean, back then, you know, uh-huh. it's different.
0: Oh, so you're at the break a hip concern age?
1: Almost, yeah.
0: Really?
1: Or break a leg.
0: Well,
2: we would ride from Monroe Grocery down to Goble Twyman's store on the main road.
1: On your skateboard?
2: Ours. Yeah, I had a ski double cola, and I still have it today. It's put up at the house.
1: It's cool.
2: Yeah, it's called Rinky Dink Skateboard. That's the name of it.
1: I don't remember the name.
0: I'd pay money to see, like...
1: Both of us.
0: I done, done got myself in a ringer on the band parents' comment, so I was going to say I'd donate to Clothes for Kids to one of y'all skate from...
1: Out here in the parking lot?
0: Well, I don't know if either of you saw the video. They did dress Cameron up. They put him... He still had on his shorts. I was hoping for a little more. Like, I wanted the real Gideon. They gave him a vest, one of the, you know, the kind of the arm sleeve cut-off vest.
1: Okay.
0: They gave him one of those and put him on a trike.
1: Okay.
0: On the back seat of a trike at that.
1: Back seat of a trike.
0: And rode him around the parking lot. So, for the record, I'm going to make good on my donation.
1: But that wasn't exactly what you were looking for.
0: But wasn't exactly, AJ, what I was really asking for. I needed to see Cameron with his, you know, I'm thinking about the, what's the, yeah. The Harleys with the big...
1: The ape. Well, they call them.
0: The extended handlebars, yeah.
1: Yeah.
0: I'm talking where you look like a bat's coming. Well, if you see one coming down the road, it looks like a bat's flying at you.
1: Oh, yeah.
0: Because the
1: arms are up.
0: Yeah, arms are up, legs
1: mm-hmm.
0: are, you know. That's extreme, but I was, you know, I was kind of hoping to see him, you know.
1: Really play the
0: little
1: part.
0: A little more decked out and actually riding one. But, I get it. I'm being funny and picky, but...
1: Yeah.
0: But they tried and they sold succeed because
1: at least he did it.
0: Yeah, I'm going to I'll give them an A for effort and obviously we're donating to the band there, so that's a good thing too. All right, what else we got?
2: All right, final note, baby of the day is actor Jason Biggs and he's 48 today.
0: Trying to place Biggs. Jason Biggs. Well, I don't know.
2: He's old man Biggs's boy.
1: Oh, old man Biggs is
0: we think.
1: Maybe.
0: May 12th birthdays. Jonathan Harper, happy birthday. Anna Jolly is on the list. Missy Lemon. We got Bruce Hatcher, Willis Day, and Sue Atwell. Two WLOC alumni. I think I probably say this every year, but two LOC alumni employees there.
1: All right.
0: Good times. Happy birthday to all you folks. If you've got a birthday or an anniversary, you hit us up 270-786-4400, 270-786-4400. We'll add you to the list. Anniversaries are welcome, too. This is anniversary week, I'm assuming.
1: Yep.
0: Is that right? All right.
1: That's
0: it
1: right.
0: is. So get those called in on Swap Shop here for, next hour before the Friday deadline when we will give away the anniversary prize for the week, all right? We'll take the break, come back, we'll get our, not entertainment history, but our national day calendar. When we come back, we'll find out what we can celebrate for this Tuesday, May 12th, right into work and school with the countdown on to school's out.
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0: All right, for Tuesday, right into work and school again. Lori, Chris, Duane with you. How are you? It's 6:51, a little chilly, about 45, Lori says, on the forecast for right now. Well, the current conditions, be a little warmer today, about 78.
1: Yeah.
0: About as warm as I want it, but warmer weather on the way for the weekend. All right, what have we got on this National Day calendar to celebrate today?
1: Well, first of all, it is International Nurses Day. Celebrated on Florence Nightingale's birthday to honor nurses worldwide.
0: What is that nursery rhyme or kiddie song that they used to sing?
2: Which
0: had
2: one?
0: Florence Nightingale in the lyric. Am I mixing
2: I'm
0: it
2: not
0: up
2: sure.
0: With, I'm mixing it up with Peter Cottontail. Here comes Florence Nightingale.
2: I don't know if that's it, Chris.
0: No, that ain't it. That ain't it.
2: But I'm not sure.
0: Here comes Florence dying. Just can't. No, I'm sorry.
1: It's National Limerick Day, celebrating the birthday of Edward Lear, popularizer of the Limerick.
2: Limerick.
1: Uh-huh.
2: Let me look it up over here.
0: Yeah. Funniest limericks.
1: Yeah, I thought maybe one of y'all could come off with one.
0: If I had looked at the list before we turned on the microphones here, I would have been ahead on that game. But
2: a limerick consists of five lines. First, second, and fifth lines rhyme with each other.
0: Okay. There once was a Lori from Savoyard. She had a...
1: You're in trouble.
0: Time with a... Lanyard.
2: Lanyard.
0: It got strung around her neck. She couldn't breathe for a sec. Then she went home and skated on her skateboard later.
2: Close.
0: Close.
1: That's your limerick of the day.
0: Oh, boy. That was...
2: Get on my skateboard.
0: Terrible. Even Ken Scott.
1: Elf. Elf in school. You got an elf.
0: Even Ken Scott shook his head at that one.
2: He probably did.
0: No. Yeah. No, Chris. No.
1: Hey, let's look up here a little bit. It's National Nutty Fudge Day.
2: I'll take it.
0: Nutter Butters?
1: Food holiday for enjoying fudge with nuts.
2: Oh, you said my Nutter Butters?
0: No, I mean, the way he said that, my mind went to Nutter Butters.
2: I can eat those. They're okay.
1: I thought your mind went to Gatlinburg and you're standing outside the window where they're making fudge.
0: Oh, well, that's a good one, too.
2: Mm, I love fudge.
0: Yeah.
2: It's good. Chocolate.
1: It's National.
0: Why don't you pour all that sugar in there? Just sugar. Just
2: yep.
0: That's all it is.
2: Just more eat that sugar.
0: More sugar.
1: National Odometer Day.
0: Let's roll
1: don't
0: it.
1: Be turning them back.
2: Let's don't roll be rolling it. Them back.
1: They used to do that back in the day. This car's got only 40,000 miles on it.
2: I always think of Matilda.
1: When I went to the dealership and checked, the oil was changed when it had 79,000 on it. How can it have 40?
2: It just got better.
0: Oh, wow.
1: National Fibromyalgia Awareness Day.
2: Mm-hmm.
1: A lot of people suffer from fibromyalgia. National Sapphire Secula Day, honoring single parents of special needs children.
0: Okay.
2: Okay.
0: P1S. Oh, Jason Biggs, by the way. And now I know who he is. He's lead actor, I guess you would say, in American Pie.
2: Oh, okay.
0: Got to go back a little ways to get that one. But I don't remember him being in much else after that. Maybe a couple other things. And Scott, maybe I missed something. Ferris Bueller. He said Ferris Bueller. Do you know what he means by that? Lori, does that trip a
2: Ferris Bueller.
0: Anything we just talked about? All right.
1: What is Ferris Bueller Day?
0: I don't know. Oh, rolling the miles back.
2: Oh, rolling the miles back. Okay.
0: Good call.
1: Yep.
0: Good call.
1: All right. And then it's International Awareness Day of ME/CFS and MCS. Focus it on chronic fatigue syndrome and related illness. I think I've got that, chronic fatigue.
2: Chronic fatigue syndrome.
1: Yeah, I think I'm suffering from that.
2: I think there was a Golden Girls episode about that.
0: There was, where that was not really a diagnosable disease so much popularly at the time, and Dorothy was...
2: She just could not understand what was going on.
0: And she had doctors telling her she's just getting old. You're just getting old. Get over it.
2: Mm-hmm.
1: Yeah, or change out your batteries. Your batteries are getting worn out.
0: And, you know, she was being dismissed by her doctors, and... I think she ended up, I think that episode ended up where she saw one of the doctors she had, after she was diagnosed, so to speak, she saw, I think, one of the first doctors she saw that kind of dismissed her.
2: And told him
0: at a restaurant, and told him what for.
2: Yep.
0: In front of everybody, and then the crowd gets to...
2: She's like, I knew something was wrong, you know?
0: The grandstand. Mm-hmm. Well, look, hey, I, you know, there are people that have that thought, you know, that kind of train of thought and way of going about, like, I do think a lot of health is, I do think a lot of it's in your mind. I mean, I've experienced that in my life where I thought, like, every pain, like, I was an old person when I was young. Like every, I'm not trying to be funny or mean here, but I mean,
1: like
0: every.
1: Sound like what Slim used to say.
0: Well, every pain I had, oh my gosh, I got cancer. You know what I mean?
2: Yeah.
0: I'm really
2: afraid of what
0: know,
2: it would be.
0: I got a pain in my groin. Oh, you know, I got a, my side's hurting. Oh, I got a tumor. You know what I mean? I really just jumped and heaven help in the 2000s, early 2000s when Google came along, did not help that at all.
2: Didn't help, did it?
1: You could look up every pain then.
2: Well, and it could be anything.
0: But it would tell you, it could be a sinus infection or it could be a serious form of cancer. Like,
2: you're like, that's a very broad thing.
0: So doing that was, you know, not always helpful, but I'm that way. Like, and then you realize, no, it's, you know, some, you know, and then you hear older people talk, and you'd see a 50, 60-year-old person, you'd talk about some little pain, they're like, you'll have those when you turn 40. They'll be like every day. You'll have one here, then one here, then one there, and it's a traveling pain.
1: Yeah. Then they leave when you get 60, and then they come back at 70.
0: Also, we got 10 years. 10 good years there?
2: 10 good years?
0: You're telling me? All right, looking forward to that.
2: I feel the pains.
0: Yeah, I feel your pain, Lori.
2: Oh.
1: The golden years.
0: All right, what else you got?
1: That's it.
0: Is that it? All right. Well, that's what we're celebrating today. On
1: what about birthdays? Did we do birthdays?
0: I did.
1: Okay.
0: I
1: forgot who was celebrating.
0: Well, I'll give them again. Jonathan Harper, Anna Jolly, Missy Lemon. Do you remember me saying alumni birthdays? Bruce Hatcher and Willis Day. You don't remember me saying
1: that? Yeah, I do.
0: That? Okay.
1: I do.
0: And then Sue Atwell, so that's our birthday list for
1: Sue Atwell at Monroe.
0: Okay, well, she's having a birthday.
1: Missy Lemon is Janann's niece over in Casey County, Liberty.
0: Since we did the 6 o'clock news update, literally just received the release from Kentucky State Police and public information, public affairs officer Katan Parker there always sends out this stuff. So we've got information, new information on the crash, including the names officially released of the deceased individual and the, well, everybody involved, really. We've got all those names. We'll have that in our update coming up here at the top of the hour. So if you've not heard any more information about that, got the latest information on that buggy crash there. Also, from over the weekend, it just took a while to, we knew who was involved. And like, look, folks, I have a, you know, a pretty hard policy here when I'm doing our newscast. You know, if names haven't been officially released through a coroner's office or through the police department in a police report or something. I mean, a lot of times we know who was involved in with something, or we know who was hurt or killed in a collision or an incident of some sort. But it's not our place to. There's a fine line between curiosity and need to know information sometimes. And you know, when a wreck like that happens, the immediate need to know is for you not to travel there and mess up responders and let them do their jobs.
2: That's right.
0: So traffic, basically, when there's a collision, that's the first public information that really needs to be out there. Anything beyond that's really your curiosity.
2: Yeah.
0: And that's not a right to know. That's your curiosity.
2: Mm-hmm.
0: But once the dust is settled and the clear, then, I mean, your public agencies have responded. You do have a right to know what that information is. You have a right, if something is going on, if there's an active shooter, like, right?
2: Yeah.
0: Our goal is to tell you information to help you stay protected in that situation. It's not to satisfy your curiosity as to what's going on. So, anyway, a lot of times we know these names, but until they're officially released, we're just not going to publish them because, you know, that's the family you know, we're on the outside looking in and we have curiosities. Well, there's a real family dealing with a real tragedy behind that curtain.
1: And, you know, on social media, I know they're not going to do it, but I'm going to say it anyway. Be kind in your comments. I mean, it's no time to be slandering anyone.
0: Well,
1: when a family is in mourning and going through a tragic time, even the person that was driving the other vehicle, I mean, it's a time to, if you're going to do anything, just pray for those that's involved.
0: Absolutely.
1: And don't be slandering.
0: And there's a, you know, there's an element, too, with social media. Like, even on the post I made Friday night when or Saturday night when this wreck happened, you know, I put a traffic advisory out there. Well, our goal is to keep people from, they don't need to be traveling through there. First of all, you have to turn around and go somewhere else. And then second of all, again, give responders room to work and not be crowding them and trying to get through and all of that. So, but, you know, we hadn't had that posted very long. And someone kind of put, I killed one comment. It had names in it. And I was like, that's just not,
2: no.
0: I'm not going to put that, I'm not going to allow that on our page. Somebody else did post a screenshot of the 911 call out or the dispatch. There we go. The dispatch transcription. They posted that. I let it stay. It did not name names. It just said more kind of details of what was said. You know, that is what it is. And scanner traffic's not official, and we've always been taught in media. Scanner traffic's not, I mean, that's where you get your tips and how you know to go find more information. But it's, a lot of times what's said on the scanner, especially at the first part of an incident, is worst case scenario.
1: And you see people listen to that and then run and jump on, get on Facebook.
0: Absolutely.
1: Like they're a reporter. And sometimes, 50% of the time, it turns out not to be exactly true the way that it was first brought out.
0: And that's true, because when a dispatcher calls a police officer or a fire agency to go respond to a, they have to tell them, worst case scenario, what to expect. So,
2: you
0: know, they're going into those emergency responders are going into an unknown beyond what the dispatcher can tell. That's all they got to go on. So a lot of times that information is kind of a worst case scenario. And again, it's not accurately represented when people kind of reflect that on social media these days. I don't think so. Anyway, that's always been ethical in journalism, is to not use scanner traffic for, you know, a source. It's a source for, it's a tip.
2: Yeah.
0: There you go. It's kind of like a news tip. It's not something you report. It's a tip, and you go find out more information. So, anyhow, 7:04, but we've got more information on the crash that happened in front of Caverna, or near Caverna High School from Saturday night, and the horse and buggy and vehicle crash from yesterday. So all that's coming up in our news, which is next. Good morning.
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0: Good morning. It's 7:06 and I'm Chris Jesse.
2: And I'm Lori Houchins. Clear skies, 50 degrees.
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13: News. I'm Gianna Gelosi. President Trump heads to Beijing tonight ahead of a historic summit with Chinese President Xi, and Iran will be high on the agenda.
14: President Trump rejected the Iranian response to the U.S. peace proposal, calling it a piece of garbage, as he indicated the ceasefire is on life support. President Trump also indicated that Iran made commitments about the buried uranium and then didn't include those commitments in their response.
13: Fox's Trey Yang said Americans who sailed on that cruise ship hit by the hantavirus are being monitored by doctors in Nebraska and Atlanta.
15: We are learning that the number of hantavirus cases has increased to as many as 9. Here at home, 18 passengers have returned to the U.S., one tested positive, one showing symptoms in Georgia, and 16 passengers are currently isolating in Nebraska. And while the hantavirus typically spreads from rodents, this strain is believed to have passed from human to human aboard the ship.
13: Fox's Alex Hogan, America's listening to Fox News.
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0: For Tuesday, May 12th, from the Studio 101 News Desk, I'm Chris Jesse. One person died in a collision between a horse-drawn buggy and a motorized vehicle on Monday morning just south of Munfordville. The buggy was impacted from behind just before 9 a.m. near the Stanton's Garage location on US 31W. A preliminary report from Kentucky State Police indicates that the horse carriage was driven by Melvin Miller of Horse Cave and headed northbound on US 31W. A 2025 Ford F-250 driven by 38-year-old John McBride of Munfordville was also north and rear-ended the carriage. 81-year-old Sarah Miller of Horse Cave was a passenger in the carriage and was transported to the medical center at Caverna and pronounced deceased. Mr. Miller was airlifted to University of Louisville Hospital. The road was blocked for around 4 hours as investigators conducted a collision reconstruction and for clearing and cleanup. Police confirmed 65-year-old King Martin is the victim of a Saturday night bicycle wreck we told you about in yesterday's newscast. Martin was hit by an SUV on US 31W in front of Travel Inn Motel, which is located on the Hart-Barron County line between Caverna Elementary School and Caverna High School. An investigation report from Kentucky State Police says he was southbound and hit from behind by a 2024 model Nissan Murano being driven by 49-year-old Philip West of Horse Cave. Martin was pronounced deceased at the scene. The collision remains under investigation. Warmer weather for the weekend. Forecast details are on the way here in just a couple of minutes. Stay with us.
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0: In city council recaps from Monday, Munfordville City Council met in regular session. One of the main items of business was passing the first reading of the upcoming 2027 fiscal year budget. The Munfordville Police Department has a new sergeant. Jacob Highbaugh is now second in command after being sworn to the position. The council approved a $32,000 municipal road aid resolution from the state. A $74,000 proposal was passed for paving National Turnpike Road, and routine departmental reports were given before the council meeting was adjourned. At Horse Cave's city council meeting, a Barron River Area Development District representative was on hand to provide information regarding a 70-30 grant program application for Hidden River Cave. A grant application for $240,000 was approved. Morgantown's mayor and fire chief were present to thank Horse Cave for the ladder truck, and an update on the city's entrance signs project was provided. Caverna students are involved in that project's design, and continued updates will be provided on the project's progress. A packed crowd at City Hall observed Cave City's council meeting. Although this was a regularly scheduled meeting with several items of business on the agenda, the majority of those in attendance were there to oppose the idea of any data center being located in the city. Zoning amendments were on the agenda, which would specifically require certain measures by any such facility. Upon taking a vote, the council did not move to amend its zoning regulations. With regulations in place, opponents of the measures say future data center prospects would only have to meet those requirements in order to be legal in the city. They believe without specific regulation, a data center development would be conditional use, which would require any proposed project to go before a board for review and approval. Without any amendments, Cave City currently has no protections in place to regulate data centers. Either case, a likely contentious legal battle would ensue upon any firm development plans for any such facility within city limits. A wave of ordinances and regulations has been adopted by governments all across the country in recent years in a race to regulate these facilities ahead of corporate deals to locate and build. The City Council is expected to discuss the matter again in about a year, making waters even more murky. A company identified as Kentucky Industrial Alliance, LLC, asked Cave City officials to review potential ethics and disclosure concerns tied to ongoing discussions surrounding proposed data center zoning amendments and regulatory changes. High school girls fast pitch softball. Caverna defeated Fort Knox on Monday, 10-0 in that shutout. The Lady Colonels traveled to Metcalf County this afternoon. The Lady Raiders of Hart County lost to Glasgow 15-1 on Monday. Hart County travels to Edmondson County this afternoon. In baseball, Caverna heads to Thomas Nelson today. On Monday, Hart County lost to Glasgow. That final in a close one, 2-1. The Raiders traveled to Edmondson County this afternoon. 61-year-old Billy Eugene Duggar Jr. of Edmonton passed away Wednesday at his residence, and a funeral service is scheduled for 2 this afternoon at Butler Funeral Home. Burial will follow in Duggar's cemetery, and visitation is from 9:30 until service time this morning at Butler Funeral Home. 68-year-old Diana Simpson of Horse Cave passed away on Saturday at TriStar Medical Center in Nashville. A funeral service is scheduled for 2 this afternoon at Wynn Funeral Home, and burial will follow in Cosby Cemetery. Visitation begins at 9 this morning and lasts until service time at Wynn Funeral Home today. 84-year-old Donald Edward Hall of Magnolia passed away last Monday at T.J. Sampson Community Hospital. And a graveside service is scheduled for 2:30 Eastern Time this afternoon at Kentucky Veterans Cemetery Central in Radcliffe. Dixon Rogers Funeral Home is conducting that arrangement. 84-year-old Paul Raymond Barron of Cave City passed away Thursday at his home. He was a member of Cave City Church of Christ. And a funeral service is scheduled for 10 Wednesday morning at Bob Hunt Funeral Chapel. And burial will follow in Cave City Cemetery. Visitation is from 4 until 8 this evening, and then from 8 a.m. until service time Wednesday at Bob Hunt Funeral Chapel. 86-year-old Billy, known as Pete Clemens of Clebit, passed away on Saturday at his residence. He was a U.S. Army veteran and member of Clebit United Baptist Church. A graveside service is scheduled for 2:30 Saturday afternoon in Alexander Cemetery. Visitation is from 10 a.m. until 2 p.m. Saturday at Patton's Brownsville Chapel. 72-year-old Stephen Allen McGinley of Elizabethtown and a South Carolina native passed away Friday at Jewish Hospital. Cremation was chosen in Seago Funeral Home. Munfordville is conducting that arrangement. Lori Houchins is in the Studio 101 Radar Lab.
2: A very nice sunny day on tap. Studio 101 weather is next. 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
2: We'll see sunny skies today with a high of 78, overnight increasing clouds and a low around 54. Wednesday calls for a slight chance of morning showers, a high near 77, and mostly clear for Wednesday night, low around 46. Sunshine returning Thursday with a high of 70. We'll be warming up on Friday, mostly sunny, a high near 78. And then Saturday, a 30% chance of showers and thunderstorms, and we'll see a high near 86. Currently, we have clear skies, and we're at 50 degrees. 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
3: Happy Tuesday, Kentucky. Hey, I'm Scuff and Strill. We got some sports to talk about. Let's start with the NBA. A former Kentucky Wildcat and a former Louisville Cardinal making some noise in the postseason.
4: He's SGA straight away. Caught at by Hachimura. Isolated. Dances. Crosses over. Steps back. Fires. Angle left. Three-pointers on the way. Got it. Cha-ching a Thunder. Moneyball. The reigning MVP is here.
3: Former Kentucky Wildcat Shai Gilgeous-Alexander dropping a game-high 35 points. The Thunder sweep their way into the Western Conference Finals with a 115-110 win over LA. Out in the East, former Louisville Cardinal Donovan Mitchell exploded for 43 points. The Cavs tied up the Pistons at two games apiece with a 112-103 win. Both positions were drawn for the 151st Preakness yesterday in Maryland. Iron Honor is breaking from post 9 as the 9-2 morning line favorite. And the Reds are back home opening a series against the Washington Nationals tonight. Brady Singer will take the hill for the Red Leg. And the NFL schedule will be out on Thursday. The Bengals, of course, awaiting their matchups. They'll take on the AFC South and the NFC South in 2026. Have a great day, Kentucky. I'm Scott Fitzgerald.
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2: Three, 7:22, the ride in from work and school. 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

0: Well, I hope you, I didn't get to hang out with you guys on Monday, so I hope everybody had a good weekend.
1: Mother's Day weekend.
0: Yeah, Mother's Day weekend with my wife and daughter had devised a plan, apparently, for Mother's Day outing. They, I think Sunday, as they came home, they cooked. My wife and daughter had devised a plan, apparently, for Mother's Day outing. They, I think Sunday, as they

0: know y'all have y'all's evening and, you know, do what you need to do. So,
1: well, that was nice.
0: Do you did you watch the first movie?
1: No, I really didn't watch it. No.
0: Well, it's a, I assume at the box office it was probably number one over the weekend.
1: It was.
0: Was it?
1: Yep.
0: Probably by a large margin. You've got, and my mind's just gone blank now. Meryl Streep, and then can't even think of the young girl's name. This is terrible.
1: Yeah, I know who you're talking anyway, about, but I can't either.
0: Yeah, most of that cast back, and big film. We haven't gone to see Michael yet.
1: I haven't either. I
0: probably got a couple more weeks in the theater to see that if you want to see, and I'd like to see it in a theater. So,
1: I think it'd be good.
0: Got that on my docket. Dwayne, I've got to ask you a question because you're a
2: Well, shoot.
0: You've been around a while.
2: Thank you.
1: Been around a while, Dwayne.
0: Uh-huh. Well, and I know, you know, that this is just for me knowing you for a long time. And a lot of people have known Dwayne a lot longer than I have, but we've been working together for a long time now, 30-ish years. Really? Wow. Going back that far. And
2: long you was 14?
0: No. 97. Well, that'd be 29 years.
2: Okay.
0: Isn't that when we came out? Or 98?
2: Yep, 98.
0: 98. Okay. 28 years.
1: 28 years.
0: 28. All right. Wow, we got a 30th coming up here. Mm-hmm. All right. In that 28 years, I've observed, and it's easier to observe other people's characteristics than it is your own, because you're in your own. It's like looking in a mirror, right? You don't realize over day after day after day after day, you're gaining 50 pounds. It's just one morning you wake up, and you're like, oh my, I weigh this, and I used to weigh that. And if you look
2: is
0: at a side
2: what
0: by
2: this is going
0: to
2: be about is about weight.
0: No. Okay. I'm just saying,
1: I can't wear these pants no more.
0: I'm just saying observation, you know, you can sometimes look externally and see changes easier than you can at yourself when they happen in little segments day by day by day by day by day.
1: That's true.
0: You're way more easygoing now than you used to be about just stuff in general.
2: Uh-huh.
0: Like, you let stuff roll off. And Dwayne still comes in here sometimes Mark 3, like we all do, with her hair on fire.
1: You weren't here during the auction, was you?
0: Well, that's what I said. But I remember the days when he had that old Isuzu Trooper, and I just knew one of these mornings he was going to crash through the front of that building coming in here. I mean,
2: it had good brakes.
0: Did it?
1: It had good brakes. Dwayne needs good brakes.
0: The days of that little red car.
1: Yeah, go flying.
0: Yeah, just fly right in this parking lot. But, you know, you're way easier going. I've heard you talk about traffic, you know, things that bother you. Does it bother you when anybody uses a parking spot, like double parking? If somebody double parks and you could have used that parking spot, does that kind of stuff bother you, or you just go on?
2: Well, I go on, but it bothers me.
0: Does it bother you?
2: Yeah, because I'm like, I think it was yesterday or day before, and I'm like, you know, you could have parked within the line, and then somebody else could have parked there.
0: Ooh.
1: Sometimes and I don't want nobody to get next
2: I didn't
1: to
2: say
1: them.
2: That to anybody. I mean, sure, I'm saying sure. it to myself, and,
0: was that
2: you know.
0: Like, was that like you and I hurt, like going to pick something up?
2: No, that was on, actually, that was on Sunday at Cracker Barrel. And there was not an available parking space in the entire parking area.
0: Oh, my.
2: No.
0: So
2: and
0: it's crowded. So, well, Mother's Day, crowded.
2: There was a car that took both spots.
0: Ooh.
2: And, okay. Like, you know, if you'd have just took one, then somebody else could have had that. But I didn't mean it mad or anything. Or like, I want to see the guy that parked there. No, it wasn't nothing like that.
0: Oh, well, I don't want to.
2: No, it wasn't nothing like
0: that. I don't want to make eye contact anyway.
2: No. No.
0: Cusco eyes.
2: No, nothing like that. So I went
1: maybe
2: over
1: they're
2: to,
1: like me. They can't park well.
2: Yeah, I wasn't upset.
0: Can you
2: I just,
0: give them a pass card? No, yeah.
2: I went over to the side where a couple of cars had parked there on the side next to the restaurant on the interstate side and just parked up against the curb there going down.
0: Like that?
1: They've got you.
2: Yeah, who did that? Did you take that?
0: No. But it was sent to me.
2: Oh, really?
0: It was said to me.
1: Somebody's like, I know that vehicle.
2: What, there wasn't any parking? There wasn't any parking.
0: With the following caption, tell me you're the man without telling me you're the man.

0: just whipping up curbside. Lori,
1: well, there was, hey, I don't know what happened, but there was cars behind me at, when I parked there.
0: Well, there was one in front. There's one on out there, but there's a couple spaces between you and then behind it. But anyway.
1: So that's a Cracker Barrel?
0: That's a Cracker Barrel.
2: That's a Cracker Barrel.
1: There wasn't no space.
0: I was going to say, Lori was giving you the benefit of the doubt before we even brought this up. She said, what did you say? Oh, she thought maybe everything, since it was busy, she thought maybe you all were, like, you ran in to grab a to-go order.
2: Get it to-go or something.
0: And maybe, you know.
1: No, there was no parking the whole restaurant. Yeah. I'm talking about the back part of it.
0: Mm-hmm.
1: Full. Sides, full.
0: Yeah, I believe you. Yeah.
2: Then why would you go in?
1: Why would I go in?
2: If you know
0: she was like, why
2: full?
0: Would you go in and wait?
1: Because I had, when I got out of church, I joined the waiting list that I was going to be seated in 20 minutes.
2: Oh, okay.
1: I already had a seat.
2: So he done had a seat.
0: He was on the list.
2: All right.
0: Yeah.
1: After others parked there on the curb, and I tried to get as close to the curb as I could get, so people that was going to back up, they had plenty of space.
0: Well, I have to be honest, because when I saw this, I was like, that doesn't seem like Dwayne, because you said, like, if I were going to stereotype you, from knowing you.
1: Did that come from Jonathan Daly?
0: I'm not going to say where.
1: No, Jonathan.
2: He cannot release.
0: I'm not going to say where it was.
1: Mr. J. I saw Mr. J there, so that's where it came from.
0: You saw him there. I don't know anything about that.
1: Oh, he already had his belly full and he was leaving.
0: I still don't know anything about that. I actually thought when I saw this, I was like, man, that doesn't sound like Dwayne, because Dwayne would be worried that Cracker Barrel would call.
2: Police.
0: A tow truck.
2: Oh, a tow truck.
0: Yeah. Mm-hmm. And then you have to go.
1: Then I go call a tow truck on somebody that's eating there in a restaurant.
0: I'm just saying, if I were stereotyping you, it seems like to me you would be more worried about your vehicle being towed than you would have just the benefit of, that would have outweighed the benefit of just whipping it up.
1: It never crossed my mind while I was eating that there was a tow truck outside.
0: Well, when you... In fairness, when he parked, he was hungry.
2: He was hungry,
1: I was hungry. I was.
2: I'm going to eat.
0: Food makes us a little irrational sometimes.
2: It does.
0: Well, I just thought I had to bring that up.
1: I had to get that fried chicken dinner.
2: Is that what you had?
1: Two big pieces of that chicken breast.
0: Yeah.
1: It was a special. I don't know what it was. Mm-hmm. But,
0: Well, I'm hungry already.
2: Yeah, me too. So I want breakfast, though.
1: Mashed potatoes and brown gravy, macaroni and cheese, and then those baby carrots. And then I got cornbread with, I had to get some butter on that cornbread and then put some strawberry preserves on that.
3: Hey, Grandpa, what's for supper?
2: My. Times have changed.
1: Homestyle chicken.
0: Well, we were going to see if we could catch you in a little conundrum there, but...
1: No, I wasn't upset.
0: Well, I don't know.
2: He's just trying to park and eat.
0: You actually gave me explanation way ahead of what I was hoping for, because I wasn't going to say anything about, and then by virtue of leading you down that cow path, I mean, you said...
2: He told you where he's at.
0: You told me the story, so I really didn't have to prod you too much on that. So,
1: you didn't know where the picture came from? I mean, what restaurant?
0: Oh, I knew where it came from.
1: Oh, okay.
0: Yeah, I was informed. I was trying to get you to complain about yourself is what I was ultimately going to try to do.
2: Complain about yourself.
0: Yeah. And people that parked up by the curbside, they just get in my way. And I'd be like, well, what's this? You know.
1: Mr. J didn't show where he parked.
0: I didn't see that.
1: Yeah.
2: He may have got there earlier.
0: Good morning. P1S says, if you are demand, you never have to say you demand.
2: You demand.
0: Yeah, it just kind of goes with the...
2: Oh, there's the man.
0: Without saying that territory. I drove this weekend, went a little... it was a beautiful weekend.
1: Little what?
0: Well, it was a beautiful weekend. It was a little cool, I was going to say, but it was a beautiful weekend. My neighbor, Gata, has always been, she's always like, come get this Jeep. Drive this Jeep.
2: Okay.
0: She's got a Jeep convertible. It's just a little old, you know, like, it's not a Wrangler, but like an early model Jeep. It's like the Commando Jeeps, only it's red and hers is pretty.
1: Yeah, I've seen it. It is pretty.
0: Yeah. Fun little drive. She said, come get this thing. Y'all drive it somewhere. I was like, well, I'm going. probably be down at the lake some this weekend. Yeah, we'll drive down there. And so drove it down there, and a little chilly for a convertible, but had a great time. Just, I'd forgotten, I sold the Trans Am, hadn't had, you know, a car where I could just drive with T-tops out or whatever in a long time. Driving down the road, and, you know, with a convertible, it always feels like you're going faster than you really are.
1: Yeah.
0: Right? The wind's just whipping, and you're like, ooh. So I'm going like 45, 50. Cars passing me on 31E between Glasgow and State Park down that way.
1: Everybody was passing you saying, who is that old man driving that sports car?
0: Yeah, just, you know, and they whip it too. I mean, you know, it's like, I mean, it's not just a pass. I mean, it's like, whip it around. And I hadn't driven a stick. Her Jeep's a stick. And I hadn't driven a stick in a long time.
1: Mm-hmm. You can get a 1985 Pontiac Trans Am, 91,000 miles for $11,000.
2: Yeah. Well, let's buy it.
0: Wish I had mine back.
2: Be the company car here.
1: Hey, it's a nice one.
0: It is. I saw a beautiful red one restored over the weekend, and I was, man, that's, my heart kind of sank. It was like, Anywho, hadn't driven a stick in a long time, and it was fun. I had to, you know, just took a second to get reacclimated, and before we took off, I drove down to the church and see, good-looking vehicles.
1: Yep.
0: I drove down to the church down at Lee Grand, went in the parking lot, just backed up, and got a... Because every vehicle is a little different, too. Mm-hmm. That Jeep is... It's got that Jeep... You know, the kind of the military. It's got that kind of Jeep... The Jeep buck is what they call it.
2: Yeah.
0: So, anyway, got that ironed out. And, anyway, drove down there. Hadn't driven a stick. And I told Mary Beth, I said, you need to teach Julian how to drive a...
2: It's always good to know.
0: A stick.
2: Yeah.
0: The daughter's 20. She's 21. And she was down there with us this weekend. Some, and she is not... ever, to my knowledge, ever driven one. And I said, you want to... She's like, yeah. I hadn't told Gata this, so she's listening. I used your Jeep to teach my daughter how to drive a stick.
1: Oh, brother.
0: So we went down to closest by. I was like, the parking lots were full of boats. All the... we thought about doing that, and I thought, what's a parking lot? Austin Tracy. So we went down to Austin Tracy School, the elementary school down there.
2: Mm-hmm.
0: Drove around that parking lot. And she learned how, real fun.
2: Okay.
0: It took her a couple minutes to get adjusted. And that's probably a hard vehicle to
2: learn it
0: on. One of the more difficult kind of clutches to learn in. But she did real well with it and had fun there. But I told Mary Beth, I said, she said, you used to drive a stick all the time, did you? I said, no. I said, the first time I ever drove a stick, do you remember the first time you ever drove a stick?
2: I do.
0: A manual?
2: I do.
0: Uh-huh. Were you just thrown in there, trial by fire, or did somebody teach you in a parking lot?
2: Mark Morgan was the one that taught me how to drive a stick.
0: Mark Morgan?
2: Mm-hmm.
1: Is that a race car driver?
2: No.
0: But were you on the road, or were you like learning in a parking lot? I mean, how did that?
2: Kind of on the back roads.
0: Okay.
2: Yeah, back then. That was 80s.
0: Yeah.
2: So, yeah. Mm-hmm.
0: Okay.
2: Back road.
0: Well, and when I was driving her Jeep, I got up to the top of the hill there where Jay turned to go to Jay's house was it Zach's Barn up there at the top of the hill before you get to Chick-fil-A?
2: Okay.
0: Old Lexington, I think, is the crossroad. Mm-hmm. Anyway, and I was four or five cars back, so I was kind of still going up the hill. I had the clutch in, and I had used my brake. I let the clutch all the way out. I wasn't holding it with the clutch.
2: Yeah.
0: And this car, the Nissan, and of course, I'm in a convertible. I can see everything. This guy on his phone pulls right up behind me in a Nissan Altima. Looked like it was an Altima or Maxima. It was a newer Nissan car. And I could not see the front of his vehicle. And this Jeep is small as it is. He's like right behind me.
2: Yeah.
0: And I'm like, dude, I let off this clutch. If I roll back into you, Like, because, again, it was a new vehicle. I hadn't driven that one. I'm like, I hope I don't die. Like, that's the other thing, right? I hope I don't let it out and die. So I was trying to hold it.
2: Yep.
0: And I was like, man, I hadn't driven a car like this in so long. I said, I don't feel comfortable holding it on a hill.
2: Makes
0: like
2: you
0: that.
2: A little nervous.
0: Mm-hmm. Yeah. Especially with somebody just pulled. I had no room.
1: I usually let the clutch out just a little bit so it's holding it.
0: Well, I said if I had thought, I would have just held it with the clutch to begin with.
1: Yeah.
0: Not even they've used the brake per se. But that comes with a danger, too, because you don't have any brake lights activated.
2: That's true.
0: As people are coming up to you.
1: I have both on, actually.
0: You got 3 feet?
1: No, I got two.
2: Sometimes you need 3 feet.
1: I got the brake on, and I got the clutch part of the way out.
0: Yeah.
1: And then when the light changes, the brake comes off and the clutch comes out.
0: I get that, but I mean, okay. I'm just thinking the motor would, you know, I guess there's a balance. Again, you got to find it. But anyway, I said I hadn't really driven a car. I learned to drive a stick. I drove a tractor back on the farm. That's a little bit different, but I think that's a good way to drive, learn to drive a manual shift is a tractor. It's forgiving, right, on the fuel and the gas pedal and all that.
1: Yeah, it's pretty forgiving. But it's not as much. I mean, I learned on a 3-speed on a column on a truck.
0: Yeah.
1: And you've got to push the clutch in and...
0: Yeah.
1: Well, a tractor, same thing, except you...
0: Well, you just don't have to manage the gas as much on a tractor.
1: No.
0: That you can just manage the clutch, learn the clutch and the brake and the concept of that. Anyway, I said the first car I ever really drove was Carol's little Honda.
1: Really?
0: Absolutely.
2: Okay.
0: Y'all told me I had to go to Best Buy. I'll never forget it. I had to go to Best Buy in Bowling Green, grab a hard drive for a computer that crashed or something like that.
1: And you never drove one?
0: I had never driven a car.
1: Oh, my.
0: She said, ain't nothing to it. And I said, Carol. She said, you can't hurt it.
2: You can't hurt it.
0: And you weren't here.
1: Yeah, I know. I'd been walking the whole
2: parking lot. Dwayne had been like, oh, no, we can't do that.
1: That was back in the day when I worried about things.
0: But I'm going to tell you, she said, just drive it out here in the parking lot, did a couple rounds, and I did. That time, he had cars everywhere, middle, front, and everything. So I drove a couple circles, and she came out, and doored, and I rolled the window, and she said, you good? I went, absolutely.
2: Absolutely.
0: I think I cut out of here.
1: And was it buck jumping?
2: I bet
1: when
2: that
1: you
2: was
1: left?
2: Fun.
0: No. It was. I had it.
2: It's a fun ride. I'm sure
0: that was the funnest little car I think I've ever driven as a stick.
1: That car I bought. It was a one owner from a lawyer in Bowling Green, and I bought it for her
0: Honda
1: to have.
0: Del Sol.
1: Yes,
0: this was a stick,
1: but it had a
0: V6.
1: Double overhead cam.
0: Yeah, this was the V6,
1: and
0: version.
1: It would run with anything.
0: Yeah, that was a fun little drive, and I had a great time.
2: I bet you had a ball.
0: I did, and I was like. I almost came back and was like, can I buy
2: this? I want this.
0: What do you want for this? Boy, I never saw. Then you got you had a couple, didn't you?
1: I got a red one, but it had single overhead cam. It wasn't nothing like hers.
0: But yours was automatic, too, right?
1: Yeah.
0: Yeah.
1: Hers would have left mine sitting at the red light.
0: The stick made that car fly.
2: Oh, it made it fun.
0: Yeah, the stick made that car
1: fly. It would flat fly.
0: All right. My brother lost a clutch pressure plate and a throwout bearing teaching me.
2: Woo!
0: 88 GMC Sonoma.
1: Yeah, they were cheaper back in the day.
0: Yeah. Well,
1: I used to have to buy that too, pressure plate and
0: you know,
1: all of that.
0: All the buses now, of course, for years, Ed Johnson with the band tried to get me to get my bus license so I could drive and stuff, and that never worked out. I never did it. But and he's like, if you do it, you need to do your bus test in a stick, because if you do it in an automatic bus, you can only drive an automatic bus.
2: Right.
0: I was like, I'm fine with that.
2: I'm good with that.
0: Sounds good to me.
2: Because that's one of the fears, that big of a vehicle.
0: And I'm sure they're a little more forgiving, too, with clutches on those bigger vehicles like that. But I guess most trucks, does anybody know, most semis, I assume most of them today are automatic, too. I assume. I don't know that, but...
1: Oh, I was thinking it was still stick.
0: I don't know.
2: Some of the older ones.
1: I mean, they have so many gears that they've got to... I would think they're still stick.
0: But to drive a semi, I'm like, I respect semi drivers. I really do. Mm-hmm. And I know we give them a hard time as motorists and zip and zang around, but I really do respect semi drivers on the road and try not to get behind their blind spots and all that, you know, that kind of stuff too. So,
2: right.
0: But I don't think I could drive a truck for that reason, if they're a stick.
2: Yeah. Yeah, I'd be kind of scared.
0: Yeah.
2: Yeah. Yeah.
0: All right, well, that was my weekend happenings, and I need to publicly thank Miss Gata. And I got back and I gave her a good bath. Not Gata.
1: You didn't give Gata a bath.
2: Did you clip her toenails?
0: Oh, my.
1: Oh, I've got this new toenail clipper that you can buy off of eBay. Have you seen them? They look like pliers.
2: Her toenails?
0: I have.
1: The big black things. I mean, today, and I was going to get her a pair for Mother's Day, and she said, you are not.
0: Gave the Jeep a good... And it doesn't have a top on it, so I had to be careful. You know, I didn't want to get the inside wet. I assume that can be rained on, but didn't want to do that. So.
2: All right. Well, good.
0: Well, that was my fun weekend. 7:46, we'll take the break, come back, and get our final history lesson from entertainment and call. call this morning done on this Tuesday ride-in.
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11: I used to work at an Apple store, and Buzz Aldrin came into the Apple store. Yeah, you know, from space. And Buzz Aldrin came in, and I got to sell Buzz Aldrin an iPad. And then I got to just hang out with him while he played with an iPad for a while. And it was so fun. I was like, this is cool. This is like an American hero. It's like a world legend. This is one of the most important people of the 20th century, and I was super into that. And then also I was very excited because he's an old guy and he was embracing technology, and I liked that a lot. And then I looked over his shoulder to see what he was doing on the iPad, like what he was doing, and I swear the whole time he was just in iBooks in a book, just flipping through the pages as fast as he could. He was just going page, page, page, page, page, page, page, page, page, and he saw me and he goes, this is the most amazing thing I've ever seen. And I was like, ever, Buzz? Ever, ever? More than Moon? This is a Winnie the Pooh demo book you're reading right now.
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13: 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We'll see sunny skies today with a high of 78, increasing clouds overnight, low around 54. And for Wednesday, a slight chance of morning showers, high near 77 with an overnight low of 46. And then for Thursday, looking good with sunshine, high near 70. Right now, we have clear skies. We're at 54 degrees.
0: All right, thank you, Miss Lori. 7:50 the time. Our final installment of history, our entertainment history lesson now.
1: It was 1937, legendary stand-up comedian, actor, and social critic George Carlin was born in New York City. Renowned for his dark comedy and reflections on language, psychology, and religion, he became one of the most influential, important stand-up comics of all time. 1963 was the year, just 22 years of age, Bob Dylan famously walked out during rehearsals for the Ed Sullivan Show. CBS network censors had told him he couldn't perform his song Talking John Birch, Paranoid Blues. So he walked out. 1994, Elton John released Can You Feel the Love Tonight?
0: Not Lion King. Lion King?
2: That's what I was thinking.
0: Yeah, okay. Yeah,
2: can you feel
0: yeah.
2: The love tonight?
0: Nala and yeah. Little Simba.
2: Yeah.
0: By the calm, tranquil pool looking up at the stars.

0: And there were a lot of huge movie songs from that era.
1: I know.
0: The Aladdin, you know, that era of movies just had so many huge songs from it. I don't know that we get those today quite like that. Mary Beth told me, by the way, speaking of animated Disney films, when they went to see Devil Wears Prada, she said there was a Toy Story 5 trailer.
1: Really?
0: Well, I see a lot of, you know, a lot of stuff online is you wonder if it's real or not. People make up movie intros and all that junk. Half of them aren't real, but I mean, if it's at the previews of a opening weekend movie at the theater, then I guess it's for real.
1: I don't know that I've watched all of them though.
0: I need to go back and watch. I thought the last one they ended it, you know, they kind of they wrapped it up. Where they were gonna die.
2: Well, they unwrapped it.
1: I need to go back and watch them all.
0: Yeah. Do you have a favorite character from the Toy Stories?
1: Oh, me. I don't know which one it would be, though.
0: I love Don Rickles as Mr. Potato Head.
1: Yeah, Mr. Potato Head.
0: You uncultured swine.
1: And who was the one that played, was it not Norm on Cheers? The
0: Cliff?
1: Postman, yeah.
0: Cliff was the pig, the bank.
1: Was that the pig? Okay.
0: That's Cliff. Yeah. Yeah, I can't remember his name. And, of course, the first Toy Story had Jim Varney's voice as Slinky Dog. And then Jim passed away between Toy Story 1 and 2. And then, I can't think of the guy's name. He's in all the Adam Sandler movies. Dogs like this. Got the real raspy. That, he ended up becoming Slinky. I think he passed away, too, now. I don't know who's doing those characters or what it is. But anyway, Toy Story 5 coming soon. I think July is when Mary Beth said.
1: Okay.
0: All right.
2: All right, I got a final note here. 2013 is our last history note. In a massive viral internet moment, Canadian astronaut Chris Hadfield released a video of himself floating through the International Space Station while singing a sublime cover of David Bowie's Space Oddity.
1: Okay.
2: And that's it.
0: Well, what a lesser compelling day of entertainment history. All right, birthdays one more time here on this Tuesday, May 12th.
1: Yep.
0: Jonathan Harper, happy birthday to Jonathan.
1: That is my, let's see, nephew-in-law. He married my niece. So happy birthday.
0: My nephew once removed, or that nephew who once had a thing removed twice. I don't remember. Second cousin once removed, or there's a good joke in there somewhere. Anna Jolly, happy birthday to Anna. Missy Lemon, happy birthday. Bruce, hello, Bruce Hatcher, happy birthday. Willis Day, happy birthday, Willis. And Sue Atwell, that's our birthday list for this 12th day of May. Room for anniversaries and more birthdays at 786-4400. We'll add you to the list. All right, looking on down here. Anything else I had pulled up to discuss this morning? Guess not. Anything on your mind, Houchins?
1: Well, I'm trying to get moved back in my house this week, so I think we're officially going to be doing that.
0: Strong backs and...
1: Well, we've already done a lot of the strong backs.
0: You've already done the heavy lifting.
1: But I have one more thing that requires more than one strong back.
0: Oh, wow.
1: And that's getting my air conditioner put in, so... Yeah, we made an extra hand for that one.
0: Okay.
3: And remind everyone that today is your last day to pick up Clothes for Kids items. Tomorrow we'll have a resale of any item not picked up by 4 o'clock.
0: If you don't
1: get
0: bring
1: it
0: them
1: today.
0: In. That reminds me of a song that Blake Shelton did a few years ago. This song came out, and it was kind of in a lull for Blake. He'd had some huge hits to start off with, and I don't know, he just kind of was in between phases of hits.
1: Okay.
0: And I don't know, this song, I never disliked it, but I don't know, apparently some folks in radio told him, don't ever send us stuff like this ever again, we'll never play you again.
1: Really?
0: Some of the some of the big wigs in radio.
1: Yeah.
0: And Blake... I don't know if you remember my story where Blake and I almost got thrown out of a hotel in Nashville.
1: I think I remember a little bit about
0: that.
1: We
0: were at a get-together where they were singing in one of the Warner Brothers suites. Trick Pony, I forgot some other, John Michael Montgomery was there. They were all singing, and Blake and I, they'd sent us down to get something in the lobby, and we are out there, and then we meet security coming up the hall, and they're like, are you all from room whatever, suite number? We're like, no. Well, we've had noise complaints down there. Are you sure? No. Not us at all. So anyway, but Blake, in our conversation, elevator ride, all this, I was like, so, man, I'm like, yeah, we're playing Heavy Lifting. It's a good song. I hope it does well for you. He goes, don't ever say Heavy Lifting again.
1: Heavy Lifting.
0: He was just like, don't ever go there again. And he's like, I can't wait till that song's over. So you won't hear this song at a Blake Shelton concert.
1: Never. Okay.
0: Never. You won't hear it. But you can do some heavy lifting for Lori.
1: That's right. Heavy lifting.
0: All right. Well, heavy lifting from Blake Shelton, a song you probably won't ever hear too many times in your life again. All right, a couple minutes shy. 8 o'clock, Swap Shop's coming up. And then, news, then Swap Shop on this ride into work and school. Everybody have a great, great Tuesday. We'll catch you and do a hump day.
1: That's right.
0: Tomorrow. 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
0: At 8:03, good morning. I'm Chris Jesse, and Swap Shop coming up this hour. 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
10: News. I'm CJ Papa. President Trump gearing up for his first trip to China since 2017. He will discuss the war in Iran, trade and other topics with China's President Xi Jinping. Meanwhile, the conflict in the Gulf is far from over. Kuwait blames Iran for a failed attack earlier this month on an island in the Middle East nation.
11: It detained four gunmen from Iran's Islamic Revolutionary Guard Corps trying to infiltrate an island just north of Kuwait City. And during the melee, one Kuwaiti soldier was injured.
10: Fox's Lucas Thomason in Dubai. The head of the World Health Organization says,
12: at the moment, there is no sign that we are seeing the start of a larger outbreak.
10: Spanish authorities confirming one new case today of a Spanish traveler on that hantavirus cruise ship, bringing the total to 11 cases, including three people who died. America's listening to Fox News.
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0: For Tuesday, May 12th, from the Studio 101 News Desk, I'm Chris Jesse. One person died in a collision between a horse-drawn buggy and a motorized vehicle on Monday morning just south of Munfordville. The buggy was impacted from behind just before 9 a.m. near the Stanton's Garage location on US 31W. A preliminary report from Kentucky State Police indicates that the horse carriage was driven by Melvin Miller of Horse Cave and headed northbound on US 31W. A 2025 Ford F-250 driven by 38-year-old John McBride of Munfordville was also north and rear-ended the carriage. 81-year-old Sarah Miller of Horse Cave was a passenger in the carriage and was transported to the medical center at Caverna and pronounced deceased. Mr. Miller was airlifted to University of Louisville Hospital. The road was blocked for around 4 hours as investigators conducted a collision reconstruction and for clearing and cleanup. Police confirmed 65-year-old King Martin is the victim of a Saturday night bicycle wreck we told you about in yesterday's newscast. Martin was hit by an SUV on US 31W in front of Travel Inn Motel, which is located on the Hart-Barron County line between Caverna Elementary School and Caverna High School. An investigation report from Kentucky State Police says he was southbound and hit from behind by a 2024 model Nissan Murano being driven by 49-year-old Philip West of Horse Cave. Martin was pronounced deceased at the scene. The collision remains under investigation. In city council recaps from Monday, Munfordville City Council met in regular session. One of the main items of business was passing the first reading of the upcoming 2027 fiscal year budget. The Munfordville Police Department has a new sergeant. Jacob Hybaugh is now second in command after being sworn to the position. The council approved a $32,000 municipal road aid resolution from the state. A $74,000 proposal was passed for paving National Turnpike Road, and routine departmental reports were given before the council meeting was adjourned. At Horse Cave's city council meeting, a Barron River Area Development District representative was on hand to provide information regarding a 70-30 grant program application for Hidden River Cave. A grant application for $240,000 was approved. Morgantown's mayor and fire chief were present to thank Horse Cave for the ladder truck, and an update on the city's entrance signs project was provided. Caverna students are involved in that project's design, and continued updates will be provided on the project's progress. A packed crowd at City Hall observed Cave City's council meeting. Although this was a regularly scheduled meeting with several items of business on the agenda, the majority of those in attendance were there to oppose the idea of any data center being located in the city. Zoning amendments were on the agenda, which would specifically require certain measures by any such facility. Upon taking a vote, the council did not move to amend its zoning regulations. With regulations in place, opponents of the measures say future data center prospects would only have to meet those requirements in order to be legal in the city. They believe without specific regulation, a data center development would be conditional use, which would require any proposed project to go before a board for review and approval. Without any amendments, Cave City currently has no protections in place to regulate data centers. Either case, a likely contentious legal battle would ensue upon any firm development plans for any such facility within city limits. A wave of ordinances and regulations has been adopted by governments all across the country in recent years in a race to regulate these facilities ahead of corporate deals to locate and build. The City Council is expected to discuss the matter again in about a year. Making waters even more murky, a company identified as Kentucky Industrial Alliance, LLC, asked Cave City officials to review potential ethics and disclosure concerns tied to ongoing discussions surrounding proposed data center zoning amendments and regulatory changes. High school girls fast pitch softball. Caverna defeated Fort Knox on Monday, 10-0 in that shutout. The Lady Colonels traveled to Metcalf County this afternoon. The Lady Raiders of Hart County lost to Glasgow 15-1 on Monday. Hart County travels to Edmondson County this afternoon. In baseball, Caverna heads to Thomas Nelson today. On Monday, Hart County lost to Glasgow. That final in a close one, 2-1. The Raiders travel to Edmondson County this afternoon. And the Reds were off Monday. They start a series hosting the Washington Nationals tonight. Coverage begins at 5:10. The first pitch at 5:40 here on WLOC Sports. Warmer weather for the weekend. Forecast details are on the way here in just a couple of minutes. Stay with us.
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0: All right, sunshine today, 78 for the afternoon high, then increasing clouds tonight, the low of 54. Slight chance of a shower toward morning, only about a 20 to 30% chance of rain. 77 for tomorrow's high, though, and then mostly clear for Wednesday night, a low of 46. Sunny and 70 on Thursday, mostly sunny, 78 on Friday. And then Saturday, folks, we're looking at about a 30% chance of rain and thunderstorms at the high in the mid-80s. It looks like by the end of the weekend, we may be in the upper 80s for Sunday. 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
2: 61-year-old Billy Eugene Duger, Jr. of Edmonton, passed away Wednesday at his residence. Survivors include his brothers, Philip Smith and Jeff Duger, a sister, Kathy Duger. Funeral services for Billy Eugene Duger, Jr. will be held at 2 p.m. this afternoon at Butler Funeral Home. Burial to follow in the Duger Cemetery. Visitation is at the Butler Funeral Home. 68-year-old Diana Simpson of Horse Cave passed away Saturday at TriStar Medical Center in Nashville. She was a member of the St. Anthony Catholic Church. Survivors include a sister, Cindy Milby. Funeral services for Diana Simpson will be held at 2 p.m. this afternoon in the Chapel of the Wind Funeral Home. Burial to follow in the Cosby Cemetery. Visitation is at the Wind Funeral Home. 84-year-old Donald Edward Hall of Magnolia passed away Monday at T.J. Sampson Hospital. He was retired technical sergeant in the United States Air Force after 24 years of service. Survivors include three sons, Patrick Dwayne Hall, Timothy Michael Hall, and Sean Christopher Hall. Graveside services for Donald Edward Hall will be held at 2:30 Eastern Time or 1:30 Central today at Kentucky Veterans Cemetery Central in Radcliffe. Dixon Rogers Funeral Home is in charge of the arrangements. 84-year-old Paul Raymond Barron of Cave City passed away Thursday at his home. He was a member of the Cave City Church of Christ. Survivors include three children, Eric Barron and Cameron Barron of Cave City and Sarah Harper of Glasgow. Five grandchildren, two sisters, Eleanor Vance and Judy Higginbotham of Horse Cave, and a brother, Danny Barron of Scottsville. Funeral services for Paul Raymond Barron will be held at 10 a.m. Wednesday at Bob Hunt Funeral Home Chapel. Burial to follow in the Cave City Cemetery. Visitation through 8 p.m. this evening and then after 8 a.m. on Wednesday at Bob Hunt Funeral Home Chapel. 86-year-old Billy Pete Clemens of Clebit passed away Saturday at his residence. He was a U.S. Army veteran and a member of the Clebit United Baptist Church. Survivors include his wife, Carol, his sons, Kevin Clemens of Clebit, and Kyle Clemens of Bowling Green. Graveside services for Billy Pete Clemens will be held at 2:30 p.m. Saturday in the Alexander Cemetery. Visitation beginning after 10 a.m. until 2 p.m. on Saturday at Patton's Funeral Home, Brownsville Chapel. 72-year-old Steve Allen McGinley of Elizabethtown and a South Carolina native passed away Friday at Jewish Hospital. Survivors include his wife, Melissa Cox McGinley, his son, Stephen Troy McGinley, his daughter, Jamie Nicole McGinley, several grandchildren, one brother, Michael McGinley, and a sister, Debbie McGinley Fowler. The family of Stephen Allen McGinley chose cremation. 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
2: And good morning, everybody, and welcome to Swap Shop here for a Tuesday morning. And good morning, Lori.
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2: We'll be taking phone calls for items for sale, or if you've got a yard sale or moving sale, pretty nice weather to have one of those as well. And also a reminder, we only have three items that need to be picked up from last week's Clothes for Kids, and today is your last day to get those picked up. So we do have an item for Alan Harper. We also have an item for Gloria Minton. And then we have an item also for Kent Murrell. And those are the three items that we have remaining. And if they're not picked up, we'll be reselling those tomorrow morning at 9 o'clock or during the swap shop hour. May sell those during the swap shop hour since we only have three. So anything not picked up will sell during the swap shop tomorrow morning, and so we can count the money and know what we have done with the Clothes for Kids radio auction for this year. And again, many thanks to everyone that has contributed. This has been one of the largest, if not the largest, auction that we have ever had in the history of Clothes for Kids. Our first sponsor this morning is Lost and Forgotten Treasures, and they want to remind the moms about the 31W Bingo Special. It's a gift that mom will love. 31W Bingo Hall invites you out for the Mother's Day Special this Tuesday and Wednesday, May 12th and 13th. Celebrate Mother's Day in a big way with $5 packs both nights. That's right, $5 packs both nights. Celebrate Mother's Day this Tuesday and Wednesday, May 12th and 13th at 31W Bingo Hall. Doors open at 4, games begin at 7. That's at the 31W Bingo Hall in Cave City. Kentucky license number ORG001825. All right, 20 minutes after 8 o'clock, lines are open. We're saluting the anniversaries for the month of May and give away that large one-topping pizza from Pizza Hut on Friday. Well, lines open 270-786-4400 for you to call in. 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
2: 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Thank you so much for calling in. 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
1: 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In our email this morning, we do have a person that is selling a goat. Their number is 255-2399. That's 255-2399. A hospital bed for giveaway at 321-0890. 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Their number is 255-2399. A hospital bed for giveaway at 321-0890. That's 310-0890.

0: Clubs and bag, including 1, 3, 5, and 7 woods, the 4, 5, 7, 8, and 9 putter, pitch and wedge, and sand wedge. You get it all for $65. The number, 528-6546, 528-6546. I want to tell you about Jan's Consignment, 31W North Cave City. 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They open up this morning at 9:30. 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
0: Well, today's May the 12th, and you've got to think serious now about Memorial Day. 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
0: Let's go to the line. 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
4: Good morning. You can take the 2003 Trailblazer off, hon.
0: Okay, you got it sold?
4: The man didn't even look there, nothing. Loaded on a rollback and give him $400 and gone on his way.
0: All right, so it's gone.
4: Halfway from there.
0: Okay, well, thank you so much. We'll take the Trailblazer off. It is gone. All right. Swap Shop, moving along. It's brought to you by Eddie Bruner and the good folks at Glasgow Coin and Jewelry on the Square.
5: This is Matt Jones with Kentucky Sports Radio. You've heard me make bold claims about the Big Blue on the hardwood, and the kids in Kentucky always back it up. 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
0: Well, we want you to know that the Mammoth Valley Pub is back open. They're a half mile from I-65 Cave City, and they want you to know that they have their new outdoor space opening up this weekend. So if you want to dine outside, you can. It's called the Sideline, outside there in front of the restaurant, and you can enjoy the same great food right there on the sideline, and also join them on the turf for live music, great food. That's what they're doing, and you can dine inside as well. And coming up this weekend, Luke Mitchell, this Saturday night from 6:30 to 9 with live music. There's cornhole boards and much more, too, outside there at Mammoth Valley Pub. And here's Chris to tell you more.
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0: We do want to make mention again that we do have an item here for Alan Harper to pick up. Also, Gloria Minton and Kent Murrell. So we've got three items here that need to be picked up. If you can give us a call, 270-786-4400. Or better yet, just come on down and pick up your item here between now and 3 o'clock if you can, or send someone down. We are here at about 16 before the top of the hour, and Crazy Bear Trading Post, located in Cub Run and Trophy Ridge Archery at the Depot in Mumfordville, have merged, but they're still opening open independently in Cub Run and right there at the Depot in Mumfordville, but they got a brand new name. 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So keep listening. For more information, contact the owner, Seth Yoder, at 270-832-4176. Okay, and if you need to contact Seth, his number again is 832-4176, 832-4176. 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You need to call us, 786-4400, 270-786-4400. We'll be glad to talk to you, and let's go to the line. Good morning. You're on Swap Shop.
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8: Mm-hmm.
0: Okay, she said we got everything, so thank you so much and have a good day.
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7: Yes, I'm going to put that me off right now. 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
0: Okay, thank you.
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2: All right. 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
8: You too.
2: Thank you. 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
0: Come on out and get you some of those fresh strawberries, and I'll tell you what, and put them on some of those cakes and Cool Whip. 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
0: be
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0: good.
2: Some preserves.
0: Yeah. 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
0: Thank you, Lori. Happy birthday going out to Jonathan Harper, Anna Jolly, Missy Lemon, Bruce Hatchard used to work here at WLOC, Willis Day, and Sue Atwell. And that's going to be it for today. Lori's got some of the best in Southern gospel music coming up next. And you three folks that bought items, today's your last day to get those picked up. We'll resell those tomorrow morning on Swap Shop. 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

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Music that will warm your heart and fill your soul. You'll hear traditional hymns, familiar gospel hits, and current gospel releases. It's our desire that you are truly blessed by these artists and songs. Celebration to the King.

Good morning. Welcome to Celebration to the King. It's 9:01 on a Tuesday morning. I'm Lori Houchins. I'll be with you until 10 o'clock this morning. Want to say thank you going out to one of our sponsors. That's Brooks Funeral Home in Mumfordville. 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And they're committed to serving families in their deepest time of need. We appreciate Brooks Funeral Home in Mumfordville for being one of our sponsors this morning of Celebration to the King. Right now, Karen Peck and New River, and I Speak Jesus.

That is the Gospel Plowboys, and welcome home. It's 9:09. 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

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Here's the Primitives and Stay Their Arms.

0: Emily Ann Roberts and The Building. Before that, we heard from The Primitives. It's 9:30. 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

That's the McCamies and Something Worth Saving. God certainly is good to us this morning. I want to say good morning to those listening by way of internet, WLOConline.com. Those who are out at the nursing homes this morning, good morning to you. And those who may be sick or shut in or maybe even at the hospitals, we're thinking about you this morning, and I hope things go well and hope you have a better day today. 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
4: 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We'll take a look at community calendar. A Get Well Card Shower is being held for Kenneth Chapman. Kenneth has had multiple surgeries and his leg amputated. Anyone who can send a card and a donation for a wheelchair and bed can mail it to Kenneth Chapman in care of Judy Bush. The address is 98 Childress Avenue, Clay City, Kentucky, 40312. From the Abundance of the Heart, food commodities will be distributed this Friday, 10:30 a.m. to 2 p.m. at the rear entrance of Mumfordville Baptist Church. The pickup is a drive-through process, and please have a space in your trunk or seat cleared for workers to place food items. For more information on the program, call Linda at 786-4339, and then if you'd like to volunteer, call Brother Philip at 528-1997. Volunteers should arrive by 8:30 a.m. on Friday to help with unloading and bagging, and that anyone who would like to help with deliveries should arrive around 10:30. Brother Mike Smith is going to preach at Lighthouse Church on Sunday night at 5 p.m. Brother Bobby Neal is the pastor. The church is located Highway 1846, that's at 680 Old Glasgow Road. The Singing Cooks are celebrating 64 years of singing, and they're going to be singing at 11030 Raider Hollow Road in Upton. Mark your calendar for Sunday, May 30th at 6 p.m. There will be seats available inside. You can also bring your lawn chairs if you wish to sit outside. If you'd like more information, call 537-5085. And all the proceeds will be going to the Cook family. Coming up this Saturday, the CAFE reunion is going to be held at 12 noon. Remember that it is a potluck meal, and all friends and family are welcome to attend. That's been a look at your community calendar on Celebration to the King, Studio 101 WLOC. Right now, the Good Shepherd Quartet. Sunglasses.

That's the Good Shepherd Quartet, Studio 101, WLOC celebration to the King on this Tuesday. It is the 12th day of May. Happy birthday and happy anniversary to those celebrating. And also, don't forget to get your anniversaries in on Swap Shop all this week. And on Friday, we're going to give away the large one-topping pizza from Pizza Hut. 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And right now, the Lindsays, and I came through another battle. It is 9:52.

Love that song by the Lindsays. It came through another battle. It's 9:55, and we have time for maybe one more song, taking us up to the 10 o'clock hour. Ken Scott will take over with his country classics all the way through 12 noon. Hope you'll listen in for that on Studio 101 WLOC. And our program today is also brought to you in part by Butler Funeral Home in Edmonton. And that represents, of course, Larry and the staff there with Butler Funeral Home, caring for you and your family in a time of need. And we appreciate them so much for being one of our new sponsors on Celebration to the King. 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

Tracy Lawrence, Tim McGraw, and Kenny Chesney, former roommates years ago before they hit it big, and find out who your friends are for sure when you broke down at 3 o'clock in the morning. And see how many people come knocking on your door to help. Some of them do, thank goodness. Times have changed, though, for a lot. Today's sunny, high near 78. Increasing clouds tonight, low around 54. Tomorrow we got a 20% chance of morning showers, high near 77 tomorrow. It's looking pretty good this week. And Bill's Auto Service, 8 South Main, Munfordville, across from the, just past the Green River Bridge. It's a great job, automobile repair. And he congratulates the graduating class of Hart County High School, class of 26, as they get that diploma a week from Friday night. And Bill's Auto Service hopes all your dreams come true, seniors. You are our future. There you go. We thank all your sponsors for saluting the Hart County Class of 2026, as well as Caverna. And we'll take your request at 786-4400. You know, Dallas Frazier was a great songwriter, no doubt. One of the best ever. Wrote so many great songs. Elvira, one of them. And he passed away several years ago. And he wrote the song for George Jones. It's kind of a different... Then he stopped loving her today, I would say. And it's called If I Were a Monkey Working for a Living, I'd Be Getting Instead of Giving. Hanging by my tail. Waiting for the dinner bell. You know the rest. I'm a people.

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1: Rest in peace, George.
0: Sweet bop bop bop, so jibby dibby do, and a little round O. Now you add another P, a big skinny L.
1: How about that? Dallas Frazier wrote so many great songs. That was one of them. Rest in peace, Dallas and George. All right, Reds baseball tonight. They rested up yesterday. They begin a series hosting the Washington Nationals this evening. Coverage begins at 5:10. First pitch at 5:40 from the Great American Ballpark in Cincinnati, Ohio, on the banks of the river. All right, and they'll play Wednesday, tomorrow. And then Thursday, they'll have a midday game. We'll have coverage Thursday at 11:10, opening pregame at 11:40. With the first pitch on Thursday. Friday, they're going to head to Cleveland to begin a weekend series with the Guardians. There you go. That's the Ohio rivalry there for you. Cincinnati and Cleveland. Congratulations, Hannah Harper. I thought Jordan would win. Jordan, the better singer. But that's what America thinks. But anyway, it's Hannah Harper. Very versatile. She can do country, bluegrass, gospel. Young lady from Willow Springs, Missouri. So she's American Idol winner for 2026. I got to wait another year to find out who wins. I'm not going to run. I'm too old to be American Idol. That's for sure. Keith Willie's coming up. I wish hard living didn't come so easy for me. And your request, too, at 786-4400.
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0: That's Keith Willie. Legendary. Thirty-four years of age when he passed in 1989. I was going down Interstate 40, I-40 in Arkansas, and I heard the news, sadly. We lost a great one, and I was talking to Gary Gentry. He's going to be laid to rest, maybe about 50 feet from Keith Willie when his time comes to go. They don't make them like Keith Willie anymore, that's for sure. Well, the Hart County High School FFA greenhouse is open at the high school on school days between 8 a.m. to 2:45 p.m. There are plenty of beautiful flowers and baskets. Payment options are cash or check. And here we go. From the abundance of the heart, food commodities will be distributed this Friday, May 15th, from 10:30 a.m. to 2 p.m. at the rear entrance of Munfordville Baptist Church. Pickups the drive-through process. Please have a space in your trunk or seat cleared for workers to place food items. And from, I lost my voice there. And for more information on the program, call Linda, 270-786-4339. If you'd like to volunteer, call Philip at 270-528-1997. 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People with a heart helping people out. And we salute Brother Philip Trent and all the staff and all the volunteers for sure. We have a Fox News radio update ready to go for you. Then John Anderson is going to sing a song in a bit called I've Got It Made.
1: I'm CJ Papa. President Trump hours away from leaving the White House for the journey to Communist China. U.S. Ambassador to China, David Perdue, earlier on Fox's America's Newsroom.
2: We think this is going to be a monumentally important meeting between these two great leaders.
1: Secretary of State Marco Rubio will be one of the top officials in attendance for the two-day state visit.
3: Rubio, of course, being the biggest surprise for everyone because he was sanctioned by China and banned back in 2020 for bringing up the Uyghur persecution. The president says the Iran conflict has changed the agenda by a lot ahead of the summit.
1: Fox's Aisha Hosni in Beijing. The head of the World Health Organization says there's no sign of a larger border outbreak following the deadly hantavirus outbreak on that cruise ship. Inflation up during the 10-week war. That is from the April reading of the Consumer Price Index. You're paying more, especially for gas. 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
3: Old man Wrigley lived in that white house down the street where I grew up. Mama used to send me over with things. We struck a friendship up. Spent a few long summers out on his old porch swing. Said he was in the war, went in the Navy. Lost his wife, lost his baby. Broke down and asked him one time, how you keep from going crazy? He said, I'll see my wife and son in just a little while. I asked him what he meant.

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She said, "Oh, by the way, son,

0: classic written by Craig Wiseman. Imagine what his royalty check was like.
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3: The trial for the murder of Amber Spradlin is now delayed until next year. The judge made the ruling during a pretrial conference yesterday after questioning a witness from the Kentucky State Police Forensic Crime Lab. A lab representative explained that they have received over 140 items to test in connection with the case, when it typically takes about 8 months to test just 10 items, leading to this lengthy delay. A Hardin County girl is accused of shooting her friend. She's now set to be tried as an adult. The case against 15-year-old Chastity Nettles has been moved to adult court. The investigators say that Nettles was with her friend, Kayton Atwell, and 21-year-old Brian Harbison in Harbison's vehicle in January when she picked up his gun, pointed it at Atwell, and pulled the trigger. Nettles has reportedly told investigators she believed the gun was unloaded. I'm Sandy Collins.
2: This is the Kentucky News Network.
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0: sunny, 78 today, then increasing clouds tonight with a low of 54. Slight chance of morning showers on Wednesday with an afternoon high of 77. Then mostly clear Wednesday night with a low of 46. Sunny on Thursday, high of 70. Mostly sunny on Friday, a high in the upper 70s. Saturday, a 30% chance of rain and thunderstorms with a high in the mid-80s.
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late great Kitty Wells, Making Believe. That, my friend's a country classic. All right. Happy birthday. Happy birthday to Billy Swan, born this date, 1941. The I Can Help guy. We'll play that in a minute. And a big one-hit wonder there for sure. Don't tell how much money he made on that song, I Can Help. By request, Darius.

right. What a big record that was for Darius Rucker. Like I say, Reds begin that series hosting the Washington Nationals this evening. Coverage begins at 5:10. Pregame, first pitch at 5:40 from the Great American Ballpark. 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I'm a sponsor, and also he salutes the graduating class of 2026. Tim Thompson was a graduate of Hart County High School in 1984. And he helps all that their dreams come true, these fine young men and women. And as they get that diploma, May the 22nd. Bill's Auto Service, 8 South Main, Munfordville, just past the Green River Bridge, salutes the Hart County High School graduating class of 2026. And Bill says, go get them, seniors. 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As promised, here's the birthday boy. Billy Swan.

0: Howard and David, the Bellamy brothers. 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
0: You can't beat Merle Haggard. 1971.

0: I'm Therese Crowley. The diplomacy of commerce. President Trump about to fly to Beijing for a big state welcome from President Xi. U.S. Ambassador to China David Perdue tells Fox he hopes China can help the U.S. with the Iran war, with half their oil at stake.
1: He and President Xi have already developed a strong, trusting relationship, and we're hoping that this meeting will continue that effort and strengthen that relationship.
0: Joining the trip, a host of executives from Apple to Elon Musk to Boeing to make deals. War Secretary Pete Hegseth in House and Senate budget hearings defending the $25 billion cost of the Iran war so far.
2: The theory of the entire case is to prevent Iran from having a nuclear weapon. And if that has to be done kinetically and militarily, the Department of War is locked and loaded and ready to do that.
0: And members of Congress signing on to sponsor President Trump's proposal for a 90-day pause on the federal gas tax. 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
4: Yeah.

0: Big hit for late, great Lynn Anderson. Passed away at the age of 67 a few years ago with a heart attack, sadly. And I got to meet Lynn years ago in Nashville. Her mother, Liz Anderson, wrote "I'm a Lonesome Fugitive" for Merle Haggard. Rest in peace, Merle, Liz, and Lynn. And, well, we lost so many great artists and legends and people famous, not so famous. And, you know, life is like a vapor. It appears for a moment and it's gone. Nobody thinks about it that. Everybody seems like in a rat race to get nowhere. Just slow down, smell the roses, and enjoy every second, every minute of every day. Because life down here is temporary at best, for sure. Lynn Anderson passed away at the age of 47. This is a big record for him way back in the early 60s, written by Bill Anderson. For all the folks in Michigan.
1: Speakers on. Studio

0: family she can.
1: Little Letty Brazelle. All right. Hey, let's go talk to Bobby Wingard. Shoreline Nursery and Landscaping. Bobby, how you doing?
2: Good. Pretty good. Can't complain.
1: Well, you got a beautiful place over there on 88, and well, you're closer to Hardyville, of course, than Munfordville, but tell the people what you do and what's going on out there. All kinds of trees and shrubs and all kinds of beautiful things.
2: Yes, we do. We just opened this up about, let's see, our grand opening was April 3. We got a little bit of everything. Trees, like you said, trees, shrubs, evergreens, ornamental trees, you know, flowering trees. About anything you want when it comes to landscaping.
1: And you also, people want some trees, you can also move them, plant them for them, right?
2: We do not remove trees, but we do plant them.
1: That's what I say, you plant them for them, yeah. If they buy them from you, can take them and plant them for their place, yeah.
2: Yep, they come in and they pick out what they want, they pay for it, we come out and we plant them for them, mulch it.
1: Yeah, what did you do before you got you got into this outstanding business? What did you do before this?
2: We did a metal roofing.
1: Yeah, I believe your brother is with Elite, right?
2: He is, correct.
1: Yeah, Elite. He did a great job, you know. And they got a beautiful place. So they tell people exactly where you're located. You're out there about maybe, what, a couple miles from Hardyville?
2: Yes, we are on 88. We are about a mile west of Hardyville and about a 5 miles east of Munfordville.
1: But you got the Munfordville. You got the Munfordville address, right? Okay, I'm sorry.
2: Yes, we have the Munfordville address. It is 4612 Hardyville Road, Munfordville.
1: Call 479-1100, and of course, all kinds of beautiful trees and shrubs, and you also have some kind of ornamental things too, right?
2: We have ornamental grasses, ornamental trees. We just got a shipment in last week of all kinds of strawberries. In the fruit line, we have, strawberries, blackberries, raspberries. We have a lot of fruit trees, and that is apple trees, pear trees, peach trees, cherry trees. There's probably more that I am not naming off, but yeah.
1: That's amazing. So the strawberries, they can come by and buy those too, right?
2: Oh, yeah. We have a lot of them in stock right now.
1: We got a beautiful place over there. You know, I pass it about every day, you know, but a nice pond out there and the grass.
2: Thank you.
1: Your grass and lawns are well maintained, you know, from a professional, right?
2: That's right.
1: Yeah, Shoreline Nursery and Landscaping. I know you take pride in what you do. And tell the people how they can call you, Bobby.
2: You can call us at 270-479-1100.
1: All right. I know you're going to do good. We'll talk to you more in the near future, too. Okay. Thanks for talking to us today. Keep up the great work. Tell your brother hi, okay, at Elite, all right?
2: All right. Thank you very much.
1: Thanks, Bobby. Okay. Great job they do. Shoreline Nursery and Landscaping, great sponsor. All right. We have more great music coming up. Ty Herndon and more on your request at 786-4400.
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14: Teaching my 86-year-old mother to text has been a little bit of a challenge. And my daughters, bless their heart, they're texting her, trying to encourage her. She called me not long ago. She goes, I have a question. I said, what is it, Mom? She goes, what is low? I said, Mom, I have no idea what you're talking about. She said, Jewel sent me a text, and at the end of it, it said low. I said,

0: G-S-I-N-S-K. I'm like, oh God, Mom's had a stroke. I called her up. I said, Mom, I said, what did you just text me? She said, I was doing like the girls do. I said, if you go to the grocery store, I need some ketchup.
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There's a few, not a million of them, anyway. That's the late, great George Jones and Randy Travis. I'll take your request, 786-4400. And this next song goes out to ladies out in Bonneville. So play me some Hank Williams Jr. again. I will do it for you.

0: And that's the truth. Years ago, I had party lines in Arkansas. Everybody pick up a phone, everybody's on it, you know. So those days have changed. Swap Shop at 12:15. Coming up musically by request, Patrick Lyon, I Fall to Pieces.
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1: Students and alumni at Kentucky State University filing a federal lawsuit. They're trying to stop the state takeover of that university. The plaintiffs are asking a judge to issue the temporary restraining order to keep Kentucky Senate Bill 185 from taking effect. They argue that state lawmakers are violating the Civil Rights Act and the 14th Amendment by taking control over the only public historically black university in the Commonwealth. Senate Bill 185 would redefine KSU as a polytechnic institution and allow state lawmakers to oversee operations. Louisville has honored two women who have made their marks in horse racing, one as a trainer and the other as a jockey and broadcaster. Mayor Craig Greenberg honored trainer Sherry DeVoe and broadcaster and former jockey Donna Barton Brothers in a ceremony at Metro Hall yesterday. I'm Sandy Collins.
0: This is the Kentucky News Network.
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8: Sunny, 78 today, then increasing clouds tonight with a low of 54. Slight chance of morning showers on Wednesday with an afternoon high of 77. Then mostly clear Wednesday night with a low of 46. Sunny on Thursday, high of 70. Mostly sunny on Friday, a high in the upper 70s. Saturday, a 30% chance of rain and thunderstorms with a high in the mid-80s.

Yeah, stay a little longer, folks. We got the swap shop coming up at 12:15 for you. And buy, sell, trade, yard sales, giveaway. Years ago, I guess late in the 50s, this song came out, and it was a great song for Conway Twitty.

0: All right, young lady called in. Who sang that song a while ago about to stay a little longer? Well, that was late great Bob Wills and the Texas Playboys. Reds baseball tonight. Speaking of baseball, Alabama's on the way.
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The Cheap Seats, song about baseball, hot dogs, mustard and relish, Alabama, 1154 and counting. From one legendary group to the other.

0: I'm Gianna Gelosi. Consumer prices in the U.S. rose last month at the fastest rate since May of 2023.
1: The consumer price index rose 0.6% from March to April, up 0.4% for core CPI, excluding food and energy. The CPI for the year ending in April rose 3.8%, up 2.8% for core CPI on an annual basis.
0: That's Fox's Jenny Casola. The prices spiking by increased energy prices because of the war in the Middle East and the closed Strait of Hormuz. Iran is said to be a topic of discussion when President Trump meets with Chinese President Xi. U.S. Ambassador to China David Perdue tells Fox.
2: They import 75% of their oil. They can't have this status quo for long. This strait needs to be open.
0: Before President Trump travels to China, he posted on Truth Social saying that Cuba is a failed country, asking for help, adding, "We will talk." 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
5: For Tuesday, May 12th, from the Studio 101 News Desk, I'm Chris Desi. One person died in a collision between a horse-drawn buggy and a motorized vehicle on Monday morning just south of Munfordville. The buggy was impacted from behind just before 9 a.m. near the Stanton's Garage location on US 31W. A preliminary report from Kentucky State Police indicates that the horse carriage was driven by Melvin Miller of Horse Cave and headed northbound on US 31W. A 2025 Ford F-250 driven by 38-year-old John McBride of Munfordville was also north and rear-ended the carriage. 81-year-old Sarah Miller of Horse Cave was a passenger in the carriage and was transported to the medical center at Caverna and pronounced deceased. Mr. Miller was airlifted to University of Louisville Hospital. The road was blocked for around 4 hours as investigators conducted a collision reconstruction and for clearing and cleanup. Police confirmed 65-year-old King Martin is the victim of a Saturday night bicycle wreck we told you about in yesterday's newscast. Martin was hit by an SUV on US 31W in front of Travel Inn Motel, which is located on the Hart-Barron County line between Caverna Elementary School and Caverna High School. An investigation report from Kentucky State Police says he was southbound and hit from behind by a 2024 model Nissan Murano being driven by 49-year-old Philip West of Horse Cave. Martin was pronounced deceased at the scene. The collision remains under investigation. In city council recaps from Monday, Munfordville City Council met in regular session. One of the main items of business was passing the first reading of the upcoming 2027 fiscal year budget. The Munfordville Police Department has a new sergeant. Jacob Highbaugh is now second in command after being sworn to the position. The council approved a $32,000 municipal road aid resolution from the state. A $74,000 proposal was passed for paving National Turnpike Road, and routine departmental reports were given before the council meeting was adjourned. At Horse Cave's city council meeting, a Barron River Area Development District representative was on hand to provide information regarding a 70-30 grant program application for Hidden River Cave. A grant application for $240,000 was approved. Morgantown's mayor and fire chief were present to thank Horse Cave for the ladder truck, and an update on the city's entrance signs project was provided. Caverna students are involved in that project's design, and continued updates will be provided on the project's progress. A packed crowd at City Hall observed Cave City's council meeting. Although this was a regularly scheduled meeting with several items of business on the agenda, the majority of those in attendance were there to oppose the idea of any data center being located in the city. zoning amendments were on the agenda, which would specifically require certain measures by any such facility. Upon taking a vote, the council did not move to amend its zoning regulations. With regulations in place, opponents of the measures say future data center prospects would only have to meet those requirements in order to be legal in the city. They believe without specific regulation, a data center development would be conditional use, which would require any proposed project to go before a board for review and approval. Without any amendments, Cave City currently has no protections in place to regulate data centers. Either case, a likely contentious legal battle would ensue upon any firm development plans for any such facility within city limits. A wave of ordinances and regulations has been adopted by governments all across the country in recent years in a race to regulate these facilities ahead of corporate deals to locate and build. The City Council is expected to discuss the matter again in about a year, making waters even more murky. A company identified as Kentucky Industrial Alliance, LLC, asked Cave City officials to review potential ethics and disclosure concerns tied to ongoing discussions surrounding proposed data center zoning amendments and regulatory changes. High school girls fast pitch softball. Caverna defeated Fort Knox on Monday, 10-0 in that shutout. The Lady Colonels traveled to Metcalf County this afternoon. The Lady Raiders of Hart County lost to Glasgow 15-1 on Monday. Hart County travels to Edmondson County this afternoon. In baseball, Caverna heads to Thomas Nelson today. On Monday, Hart County lost to Glasgow. That final in a close one, 2-1. The Raiders travel to Edmondson County this afternoon. And the Reds were off Monday. They start a series hosting the Washington Nationals tonight. Coverage begins at 5:10, the first pitch at 5:40 here on WLOC Sports. Warmer weather for the weekend. Forecast details are on the way here in just a couple of minutes. Stay with us.
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5: All right, sunshine today, 78 for the afternoon high, then increasing clouds tonight, the low of 54. Slight chance of a shower toward morning, only about a 20 to 30% chance of rain. 77 for tomorrow's high, though, and then mostly clear for Wednesday night, a low of 46. Sunny and 70 on Thursday, mostly sunny, 78 on Friday. And then Saturday, folks, we're looking at about a 30% chance of rain and thunderstorms at the high in the mid-80s. It looks like by the end of the weekend, we may be in the upper 80s for Sunday. 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
8: 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Survivors include his brothers, Philip Smith and Jeff Duger, a sister, Kathy Duger. Funeral services for Billy Eugene Duger, Jr. will be held at 2 p.m. this afternoon at Butler Funeral Home. Burial to follow in the Duger Cemetery. Visitation is at the Butler Funeral Home. 68-year-old Diana Simpson of Horse K passed away Saturday at TriStar Medical Center in Nashville. She was a member of the St. Anthony Catholic Church. Survivors include a sister, Cindy Milby. Funeral services for Diana Simpson will be held at 2 p.m. this afternoon in the Chapel of the Wind Funeral Home. Burial to follow in the Cosby Cemetery. Visitation is at the Wynn Funeral Home. 84-year-old Donald Edward Hall of Magnolia passed away Monday at T.J. Sampson Hospital. He was retired technical sergeant in the United States Air Force after 24 years of service. Survivors include three sons, Patrick Dwayne Hall, Timothy Michael Hall, and Sean Christopher Hall. Graveside services for Donald Edward Hall will be held at 2:30 Eastern Time or 1:30 Central today at Kentucky Veterans Cemetery Central in Radcliffe. Dixon Rogers Funeral Home is in charge of the arrangements. 84-year-old Paul Raymond Barron of Cave City passed away Thursday at his home. He was a member of the Cave City Church of Christ. Survivors include three children, Eric Barron and Cameron Barron of Cave City and Sarah Harper of Glasgow. Five grandchildren, two sisters, Eleanor Vance and Judy Higginbotham of Horse Cave, and a brother, Danny Barron of Scottsville. Funeral services for Paul Raymond Barron will be held at 10 a.m. Wednesday at Bob Hunt Funeral Home Chapel. Burial to follow in the Cave City Cemetery. Visitation through 8 p.m. this evening, and then after 8 a.m. on Wednesday at Bob Hunt Funeral Home Chapel. 86-year-old Billy Pete Clemens of Clebit passed away Saturday at his residence. He was a U.S. Army veteran and a member of the Clebit United Baptist Church. Survivors include his wife, Carol, his sons, Kevin Clemens of Clebit, and Kyle Clemens of Bowling Green. Graveside services for Billy Pete Clemens will be held at 2:30 p.m. Saturday in the Alexander Cemetery. Visitation beginning after 10 a.m. until 2 p.m. on Saturday at Patton's Funeral Home, Brownsville Chapel. 72-year-old Steve Allen McGinley of Elizabethtown and a South Carolina native passed away Friday at Jewish Hospital. Survivors include his wife, Melissa Cox McGinley, his son, Stephen Troy McGinley, his daughter, Jamie Nicole McGinley, several grandchildren, one brother, Michael McGinley, and a sister, Debbie McGinley Fowler. The family of Stephen Allen McGinley chose cremation. The Seago Funeral Home is in charge of the arrangement.
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10: 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We're going to talk today about preventing vegetable diseases in your garden. I'll share with you some information from Kim Lindberger, Plant Pathology Extension Associate, and Nicole Gauthier, Plant Pathology Extension Specialist for Vegetables at University of Kentucky. Warmer temperatures mean gardeners everywhere are ready to get plants in the ground. However, prior to planting, growers should develop a plan for this year's vegetable garden. A thoughtful approach to garden layout and preparation can influence disease pressure as well as the overall success of the crop. Here are a few areas to consider to get ahead of diseases as you make your vegetable garden plans. Planting site. The best vegetable garden sites are sunny with adequate moisture and fertile, well-drained soil. Avoid low spots, which can worsen soil-borne diseases, and shady locations, which can worsen foliar diseases. Prior to planting, it is advisable to draw a planting map. This allows consideration into site limitations and succession planning. Scale models of the garden space can be drawn on graph paper made in Microsoft Excel or designed using many of the available apps. Choose perennial locations carefully to make tilling more convenient. Taller crops, such as sweet corn or tomatoes, should be planted on the north or west side of the garden to avoid shading shorter plants. Retain these maps from year to year and refer to them when planting next season. Crop rotation. If the same garden site is used each year, avoid planting the same or closely related crops in the same place. A three-year rotation is recommended. However, even a year or two out of a certain plant family can be beneficial. Crop rotation prevents disease-causing pathogens from building up in the soil. Multiple vegetable crops are closely related and prone to many of the same diseases. Here are some examples of closely related crops. Tomatoes, peppers, potatoes, and eggplant. Cucumbers, pumpkins, squash, watermelons, and muskmelons. Peas, broad beans, snap beans, and lima beans. Cabbage, cauliflower, kale, collards, Brussels sprouts, broccoli, turnips, rutabaga, Chinese cabbage, and mustard. Lettuce, endive, salsify. Chives, garlic, leeks, onions, and shallots. Beets, Swiss chard, and spinach. And carrots, parsley, celery, celeriac, and parsnip. Avoid composting diseased plants or produce, since home compost piles typically do not reach temperatures high enough to kill pathogens. Accelerate the rate of decomposition by turning compost piles at least once per month. Avoid adding fresh material to finished compost piles, as the new material will not break down in time for spring planting. Water should be added to every dry compost pile at turning to allow more complete decomposition. Keep records. Whether using an app or physical garden journal, keep track of disease and pest issues as they occur to help develop strategies to prevent or manage them. Also include details about cultivars and their performance, as well as weather patterns. For more information on vegetable disease prevention, you can contact the Hart County Cooperative Extension Service.
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14: Guys, we got an obesity problem in this country. And I know you're like, is this dude about to make fun of fat people while using his stomach as an armrest? 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My weight's gone up and down my entire life, and I blame the Book It program. Some of you know. If you're unfamiliar, when I was in elementary school, Pizza Hut decided that the best way to solve the illiteracy problem was to offer children a free personal pan pizza if they read 4 books, or told their teacher that they read 4 books. And it was great when you were a kid. You got pizza for doing homework. 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
17: 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Reds baseball tonight. 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Tonight they begin that series hosting the Washington Nationals at the Great American Ballpark, Cincinnati. 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We'll take a break and we'll come back at 12:26. I know we got a caller, so we'll take the caller first. You're on the swap shop.
19: Yes, sir. I have a yard man riding mower for parts. I take $25 for the whole mower. The hood's missing, but it needs a fuel pump on the carburetor, and the motor will run, but ain't no mowing deck belt on it.
17: Okay.
19: You can reach me at 270-473-1847.
17: Well, how much you asking for it again?
19: $25.
17: Well, it can't beat that, can you?
19: No, it's got worth more than that in tires on it.
17: We got you. Thanks for calling.
19: You too.
17: All right, here's Dwayne Purvis. Dwayne, you got anything good to say to people, or what do you?
20: Well, you know, Election Day is, primary election is 1 week from today, Ken. So we'll be there at the courthouse next Tuesday night, broadcasting live with the local live election coverage. And so wish all the candidates the best of luck. And, of course, we're closing out Clothes for Kids. We still got about two or three more items out here that have not been picked up today. And whatever is not picked up today will be resold on Swap Shop at 8:15 in the morning to 9. We're just going to take bids while we got the Swap Shop on the air and get sold out and get the money so we can make an announcement of how much money we've taken in with the Clothes for Kids for this year.
17: How much you think you're taking in this year?
20: I think we've done really quite well. I think we've done more than we have in several years. In fact, this may be our biggest year ever as far as the radio auction.
17: Dart did a pretty good deal too, right?
20: Yeah, and that's not counting their money. I mean, I'm just talking about people that brought in the baked items and donated items and got out and helped us. It seemed like a full effort by our community, and so we certainly appreciate everyone that has helped in any way. Your donations mean a lot to our children here in Hart County and Caverna Schools. So a big thank you to everyone that has helped us.
17: Yeah, the phones rang off the hook.
20: Yep.
17: That was amazing. Danny Pointer, did he come by? He said he'd be by and pick up that truck.
20: He came.
17: Oh, he came up with
20: He came and got a tractor and a wagon.
17: Tractor. He needs that tractor and wagon.
20: Thank you. You might get some calls this afternoon on Swap Shop. Maybe people's got some yard sales or moving sales going on, Ken. I mean, going to be beautiful weather, so, you know. Good time to have it before it gets really hot in the, 95 to 100 degree range. Right now is your perfect time to have that yard sale or moving sale.
17: Next Monday, looking at high of 90, maybe more.
20: It's going to be time to get your air conditioner cranked up.
17: That's right, 72.
20: Yeah.
17: All right.
20: All right, Ken, I'll let you have it.
17: Thank you so much. Okay, another year, 28 years. Sorry, we're back in 1998. That's a long time. And he said, like I say, Dwayne said, probably the best year ever. So thanks to you helping the kids out. We're approaching 12:31.

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1: 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Your word about some great sponsors. Come back with some final items as we're approaching 1242.
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1: It's time to head to Shoreline Nursery and Landscaping at 4612 Hardyville Road, Munfordville, right there on 88. 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Yeah, you heard me talking to Bobby earlier today. Beautiful place over there on 88. All right, got a caller. You're on the swap shop.
4: Yes, I'm calling now. We're looking for an apartment. We're in KC now, but we'd like to get somewhere between Munfordville and Bowling Green or wherever, Glasgow. It's just me. I'm 72 years old. It's just me and my wife, and we have cats. I'm on disability, so it's got to be a ground floor. We have to move because they're going to redevelop the property where we're currently living. We've been here for years, but we don't own the property, so we can't help when they're going to, what they're going to do. So, anyway, that's about it. And number would be 270-773-8535.
1: Where do you want to rent at?
4: Huh?
1: Where do you want to rent?
4: Well, at this point, about anywhere within reason. You know, we have to move. We got 3 months. We have to move. So, I'm 72 years old. We don't even have a car. We've been living here for years, and it's a little house. And, you know, we've been happy here. But they sold the property recently, and they're going to redevelop it and build some kind of big townhouses or apartments or something like that here. So we ain't got no choice. We have to go.
1: Well, we got it on there for you. Thank you so much.
4: All right. Thank you. I appreciate it.
1: Good luck. Looking for an apartment, Munfordville, Cave City, just about anywhere really right now, and they got to move in 3 months. Call 270-773-8535, 773-8535, and so best of luck with them finding an apartment. I'm sure that they will. It's 1246, that's the swap shop for today. Have a beautiful day. Megan's coming up from 1 to 4, Reds baseball tonight. Yeah, 5:10 pregame, 5:40 first pitch. Might be a fastball, curve, or a changeup. Who knows? Hey, don't laugh at me, okay? Mark Wills, have a great day. Great song.

Good afternoon and happy Tuesday. I'm Megan the Afternoon, and you've officially survived the Monday hangover. We're cruising into the 1 o'clock hour, and I'm in the best mood today because it's a very special day. I have to send out the biggest, loudest happy birthday shout out to my amazing mom. Happy birthday, Mom. I hope your day is fabulous as you are. Keep it locked right here because coming up this hour, in honor of all moms out there, we've got a brand new Confessions of a Mom. The one I found today is slightly evil, but mostly genius, so stick around for that.

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7: News. I'm Therese Crowley. The ABC of Diplomacy, American Business in China. President Trump with a who's who of business leaders from Apple to Boeing to Citibank flying off to Beijing for a summit with President Xi, hoping to sell American soybeans, access rare earth minerals, and gain China's influence with the Iran war. U.S. Ambassador to China David Perdue tells Fox.
8: We've opened the door for China to help us with Iran. They get 48% of their oil through the Straits of Hormuz.
7: President Trump says the Iran ceasefire deal is on life support over Iran's latest demands. Oil up again over $101 a barrel. Energy driving April CPI inflation to 3.8%, highest in 3 years. Members of Congress signing on to sponsor President Trump's pause on the federal gas tax. Senator Josh Hawley proposes 90 days of a pause worth 18 cents a gallon on gas, 24 cents for diesel. 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

0: Welcome back. Let's get right into today's confession of a mom. You know, I love scouring the internet for these because it just proves we're all out there just winging it. Today's anonymous confession comes from a mom who found the ultimate loophole for annoying toys. She completely fessed up, admitting, "Whenever someone gifts my kids a toy that is obnoxiously loud, I just put clear tape over the speaker so it's muffled. If they ask why it sounds so quiet, I tell them the toy is losing its voice from singing too much and it needs to rest." Can we all give a round of applause for that? I wish I would have known that when my kids were little and playing with those obnoxiously noisemakers, but that is absolutely brilliant. We're taking the power back from these loud flashing toys, one piece of a tape at a time. If you use that trick tonight, your secret is safe with me. I'm Megan in the Afternoon, keeping your Tuesday moving. Here's what is playing next.
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5: I used to work at an Apple store, and one time someone came into the Apple store and waited an hour for me to help them because they wanted me to show them how to turn off Amber Alerts on their phone. An hour. He was so mad. He had to wait this inconvenience. He got up there and he goes, "Does anyone know how to stop these Amber Alerts?" I was like, "I don't know. 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You're having the worst day.
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12: The teenager charged in a deadly bank shooting in Berea has waived his right to a preliminary hearing. The decision came from 18-year-old Braylon Weaver this morning. This comes after he waived his rights to a detention hearing on May 4th. Weaver will stand trial for the April 30th shooting at a U.S. bank building that killed 35-year-old Brianna Edwards and 42-year-old Brian Switzer. House Oversight Committee Chair and Kentucky Congressman James Comer is seeking an interview with a former J.P. Morgan Chase executive in its probe of deceased sex offender Jeffrey Epstein. Comer wrote a letter to Jess Staley informing him that the committee believes he has information that will assist in its investigation. Staley also came under investigation by the Financial Conduct Authority of the United Kingdom, which looked into him over his ties to Jeffrey Epstein. I'm Joe Lincoln.
11: This is the Kentucky News Network.
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6: Sunny, 78 today, then increasing clouds tonight with a low of 54. Slight chance of morning showers on Wednesday with an afternoon high of 77. Then mostly clear Wednesday night with a low of 46. Sunny on Thursday, high of 70. Mostly sunny on Friday, a high in the upper 70s. Saturday, a 30% chance of rain and thunderstorms with a high in the mid-80s.

Welcome to the 2 o'clock hour. I'm Megan in the Afternoon, keeping your drive time vibes rolling right along. If you are hitting that mid-afternoon Tuesday slump and staring at the clock, just hang in there. Go grab a snack, turn the radio up, and let me do the heavy lifting. Don't you touch that dial, because coming up later this hour, we are checking the national calendar for May 12th. Today, we are celebrating some of the absolute heroes and also giving you an excuse to eat chocolate. I'll explain in just a little bit.

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6: I'm John Saucier. Secretary for Pete Hegseth testifying before Senate Appropriations Subcommittee today about a $1.5 trillion defense budget request, and it comes as Iran continues to block ship traffic from moving through the Strait of Hormuz.
7: There are options for that should we go in that direction. There's a multitude of different directions if should the president seek to go that way that we're prepared to operate on.
6: Iran says it has closed the strait because the U.S. continues to blockade its ports. President Trump will have Iran high on the agenda as he heads to Beijing to meet with Chinese President Xi Jinping. U.S. Ambassador to China David Perdue tells Fox News Channel he hopes China can come to the table and help the United States in dealing with Iran.
8: We've opened the door for China to help us with Iran. They get 45-48% of their oil through the Strait of Hormuz.
6: It's affecting gas prices in the U.S. AAA says we've gotten a regular on average $4.50 a gallon. America's listening to Fox News.
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7: I was a bus rider growing up. Some of y'all were car riders. I know it when I meet you. Your hands are soft. No, you're not built like a bus rider. Car riders, your day started off with a Lunchable and a high five. The last thing you saw was a minivan full of love. Bus riders, our day started off with death threats. If you miss the bus, so help me. I'm in there ironing my pants. They're on me. I'm going, oh my goodness. And the bus was lawless back in the day. I grew up way out in the country. My bus was K through 12. The whole school was on one bus. It should not be that way. We grew up fast, man. I was a third grader sitting next to 10th graders. I was hearing words I couldn't comprehend, sentences I didn't understand. That's because the bus was the internet before the internet ever existed. It was Google on wheels, and the further you went on the back of that bus, the deeper in the internet you got. That last row was the dark web, my man.
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9: The trial over the murder of Amber Spradlin is now delayed until next year. Judge Eddie Coleman made the ruling during a pretrial conference yesterday after questioning a witness with the Kentucky State Police Forensic Crime Lab. The lab representative explained that they have received over 140 items to test in connection with the case, when it typically takes about 8 months to test just 10 items, leading to a lengthy delay. The criminal trial for M.K. McKinney, Dr. Michael McKinney, and Josh Mullins was scheduled to begin today before it was postponed. The Fort Wright Police Department is hosting a free scam awareness training class this month. It's planned for May 26th at the Fort Wright City Building. Officials will go over things to look out for when being contacted by criminals. A link for information on how to register has been posted on the City of Fort Wright Facebook page. I'm Joe Lincoln.
8: This is the Kentucky News Network.
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2: Sunny, 78 today, then increasing clouds tonight with a low of 54. Slight chance of morning showers on Wednesday with an afternoon high of 77. Then mostly clear Wednesday night with a low of 46. Sunny on Thursday, high of 70. Mostly sunny on Friday, a high in the upper 70s. Saturday, a 30% chance of rain and thunderstorms with a high in the mid-80s.

3 o'clock hour. I'm Megan the Afternoon and safely guiding you through this Tuesday chaos, whether you are battling the madness of the school pickup line or trying to mentally check out of work just a little early. I won't tell anyone, just hang out with me, because later in the afternoon we are stepping into the history vault. You guys know I love a good creepy unsolved mystery, and today we are talking about one of the most famous ghost ships of all time. So stick around and you won't want to miss this one.

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6: Fox News, I'm Tom Bergotti. President Trump is flying to China, where he'll meet with Premier Xi Jinping. Fox's Aisha Hosni reports.
7: The president has already said the agenda with him and Xi has changed by a lot because of the Iran conflict. In fact, the administration and the U.S. ambassador to China, David Perdue, telling us that they do want Xi to almost put pressure on Iran because China is the number one buyer of Iranian oil.
6: Well, tensions are rising between the U.S. and Iran again after President Trump said the ceasefire is on life support. Fox's Trey Yinks is in Tel Aviv.
8: The Middle East is bracing for the possibility that the region returns to war in the days ahead. The Speaker of Iran's parliament, Mohammad Khalibaf, posted to X saying our armed forces are ready to deliver a well-deserved response to any aggression.
6: Pentagon officials say the war has cost at least $29 billion. America's listening to Fox News.
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0: history, let's set the scene. The year is 1972. An American merchant ship called Mary Celeste is found floating adrift in the Atlantic Ocean. When another ship boarded her to check on the crew, they found absolutely no one. The ship was in perfect condition. The cargo was completely untouched. There was a 6-month supply of food and water just sitting there. The crew's personal belongings were perfectly tucked away in their cabins. The only thing missing was the lifeboat and the 10 people on board. To this day, over 150 years later, nobody knows why the captain and the crew abandoned a perfectly good ship in the middle of the ocean. And they were never seen again. True seafaring ghost story. Let's shake off those spooky ocean vibes and turn the volume back up. I'm Megan the Afternoon, and here is what's playing next.
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6: 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Yeah.

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10: The teenager charged in a deadly bank shooting in Berea has waived his right to a preliminary hearing. The decision came from 18-year-old Braylon Weaver this morning. This comes after he waived his rights to a detention hearing on May 4th. Weaver will stand trial for the April 30th shooting at a U.S. bank building that killed 35-year-old Brianna Edwards and 42-year-old Brian Switzer. House Oversight Committee Chair and Kentucky Congressman James Comer is seeking an interview with a former J.P. Morgan Chase executive in its probe of deceased sex offender Jeffrey Epstein. Comer wrote a letter to Jess Staley informing him that the committee believes he has information that will assist in its investigation. Staley also came under investigation by the Financial Conduct Authority of the United Kingdom, which looked into him over his ties to Jeffrey Epstein. I'm Joe Lincoln.
5: This is the Kentucky News Network.
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15: Sunny 78 today, then increasing clouds tonight with a low of 54. Slight chance of morning showers on Wednesday with an afternoon high of 77. Then mostly clear Wednesday night with a low of 46. Sunny on Thursday, high of 70. Mostly sunny on Friday, a high in the upper 70s. Saturday, a 30% chance of rain and thunderstorms with a high in the mid-80s.

have made it to the 4 o'clock hour, the absolute best time of the day. I'm Megan the Afternoon, and I'm here to soundtrack your drive home. Whatever stress Tuesday threw at you, just leave it in the rearview mirror. 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Don't you go anywhere just yet, because before I sign off, we're going to open up the pop culture time capsule. We're talking about a massive rock and roll boycott and an incredible viral moment from outer space coming up next.

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8: News. I'm John Saucier. President Trump said to have Iran high on his agenda as he heads to Beijing for a high-stakes meeting with Chinese President Xi Jinping. The president is speaking to reporters outside the White House today before leaving for China. Says Iran is desperate to make a deal due to its current situation.
9: The Navy is gone. Their Air Force is gone. Their anti-aircraft is gone. Their radar is gone. Their leaders are gone. They're all gone. Iran will not have a nuclear weapon.
8: The U.S. ambassador to China is David Perdue telling Fox News Channel he hopes China can come to the table and help the United States in dealing with Iran.
10: We've opened the door for China to help us with Iran. They get 48% of their oil through the Straits of Hormuz.
8: Until then, gas prices are rising. AAA reports the national average for a gallon of regular gasoline in the United States is at $4.50 a gallon. 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

0: let's crack open that pop culture vault and close this Tuesday out with a quick rewind. On this day back in 1963, a 22-year-old Bob Dylan famously walked out of rehearsal for the Ed Sullivan Show because the network censors told him he wasn't allowed to play his satirical song. He stuck to his guns and just left. Jumping to 1967, the Jimi Hendrix Experience released their groundbreaking debut album, Are You Experienced? Fast forward to 1994, and Elton John released Can You Feel the Love Tonight? Try not to sing along with that when you're watching the Disney Lion King, I dare you. And finally, in 2013, this one is pretty cool, Canadian astronaut Chris Hadfield literally broke the internet when he released a video of himself floating through the International Space Station singing a stunning cover of David Bowie's Space Oddity. And that is going to do it for me today. Thank you so much for riding shotgun with me all afternoon. Happy birthday again to my mom. I'm Megan in the Afternoon. And get home safe, eat some nutty fudge, and I will see you right back here tomorrow.
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5: 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Here's a reminder of some important upcoming dates for Hart County Schools. There are just 3 quick weeks until the window for state testing begins. 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
11: The trial over the murder of Amber Spradlin is now delayed until next year. Judge Eddie Coleman made the ruling during a pretrial conference yesterday after questioning a witness with the Kentucky State Police Forensic Crime Lab. The lab representative explained that they have received over 140 items to test in connection with the case when it typically takes about 8 months to test just 10 items, leading to a lengthy delay. The criminal trial for M.K. McKinney, Dr. Michael McKinney, and Josh Mullins was scheduled to begin today before it was postponed. The Fort Wright Police Department is hosting a free scam awareness training class this month. It's planned for May 26th at the Fort Wright City Building. Officials will go over things to look out for when being contacted by criminals. A link for information on how to register has been posted on the City of Fort Wright Facebook page. I'm Joe Lincoln.
10: This is the Kentucky News Network.
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14: Overnight, low of 54, chance of showers toward morning, about a 20% chance of rain, 77 for the overnight low, the mostly clear low of 46 on Wednesday night. Sunny on Thursday, high 70, sunny on Friday, upper 70s, and then a 30% chance of rain and thunderstorms on Saturday with a high in the mid-80s.

0: News. I'm Tom Rigotti. Secretary of War Pete Hegseth and Chairman of the Joint Chiefs of Staff General Dan Kane testify before House Appropriations Committee today. Fox's Jennifer Griffin reports.
1: Appropriators from both parties expressed frustration that they don't know how much the Iran war has really cost. The new estimated cost of the war is $29 billion, $4 billion more than the comptroller told Congress 2 weeks ago.
0: Democrats will force another War Powers Act vote to limit any future military actions against Iran. Senate Minority Leader Chuck Schumer.
2: They can stand up and do their job for their constituents. They can protect our service members. They can help stop the chaos driving up costs. Or they can keep backing Trump's war.
0: The White House claims because of the ceasefire, the law's 60-day deadline has not been triggered. 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
6: For Tuesday, May 12th, from the Studio 101 News Desk, I'm Chris Jesse. One person died in a collision between a horse-drawn buggy and a motorized vehicle on Monday morning just south of Munfordville. The buggy was impacted from behind just before 9 a.m. near the Stanton's Garage location on US 31W. A preliminary report from Kentucky State Police indicates that the horse carriage was driven by Melvin Miller of Horse Cave and headed northbound on US 31W. A 2025 Ford F-250 driven by 38-year-old John McBride of Munfordville was also north and rear-ended the carriage. 81-year-old Sarah Miller of Horse Cave was a passenger in the carriage and was transported to the medical center at Caverna and pronounced deceased. Mr. Miller was airlifted to University of Louisville Hospital. The road was blocked for around 4 hours as investigators conducted a collision reconstruction and for clearing and cleanup. Police confirmed 65-year-old King Martin is the victim of a Saturday night bicycle wreck we told you about in yesterday's newscast. Martin was hit by an SUV on US 31W in front of Travel Inn Motel, which is located on the Hart-Barron County line between Caverna Elementary School and Caverna High School. An investigation report from Kentucky State Police says he was southbound and hit from behind by a 2024 model Nissan Murano being driven by 49-year-old Philip West of Horse Cave. Martin was pronounced deceased at the scene. The collision remains under investigation. In city council recaps from Monday, Munfordville City Council met in regular session. One of the main items of business was passing the first reading of the upcoming 2027 fiscal year budget. The Munfordville Police Department has a new sergeant. Jacob Highball is now second in command after being sworn to the position. The council approved a $32,000 municipal road aid resolution from the state. A $74,000 proposal was passed for paving National Turnpike Road, and routine departmental reports were given before the council meeting was adjourned. At Horse Cave's city council meeting, a Barron River Area Development District representative was on hand to provide information regarding a 70-30 grant program application for Hidden River Cave. A grant application for $240,000 was approved. Morgantown's mayor and fire chief were present to thank Horse Cave for the ladder truck, and an update on the city's entrance signs project was provided. Caverna students are involved in that project's design, and continued updates will be provided on the project's progress. A packed crowd at City Hall observed Cave City's council meeting. Although this was a regularly scheduled meeting with several items of business on the agenda, the majority of those in attendance were there to oppose the idea of any data center being located in the city. Zoning amendments were on the agenda, which would specifically require certain measures by any such facility. Upon taking a vote, the council did not move to amend its zoning regulations. With regulations in place, opponents of the measures say future data center prospects would only have to meet those requirements in order to be legal in the city. They believe without specific regulation, a data center development would be conditional use, which would require any proposed project to go before a board for review and approval. Without any amendments, Cave City currently has no protections in place to regulate data centers. Either case, a likely contentious legal battle would ensue upon any firm development plans for any such facility within city limits. A wave of ordinances and regulations has been adopted by governments all across the country in recent years in a race to regulate these facilities ahead of corporate deals to locate and build. The City Council is expected to discuss the matter again in about a year, making waters even more murky. A company identified as Kentucky Industrial Alliance, LLC, asked Cave City officials to review potential ethics and disclosure concerns tied to ongoing discussions surrounding proposed data center zoning amendments and regulatory changes. High school girls fast pitch softball. Caverna defeated Fort Knox on Monday, 10-0 in that shutout. The Lady Colonels traveled to Metcalf County this afternoon. The Lady Raiders of Hart County lost to Glasgow 15-1 on Monday. Hart County travels to Edmondson County this afternoon. In baseball, Caverna heads to Thomas Nelson today. On Monday, Hart County lost to Glasgow. That final in a close one, 2-1. The Raiders travel to Edmondson County this afternoon. And the Reds were off Monday. They start a series hosting the Washington Nationals tonight. Coverage begins at 5:10. The first pitch at 5:40 here on WLOC Sports. Warmer weather for the weekend. Forecast details are on the way here in just a couple of minutes. Stay with us.
3: It's a gift that mom will love. 31W Bingo Hall invites you out for the Mother's Day special this Tuesday and Wednesday, May 12th and 13th. Celebrate Mother's Day in a big way with $5 packs both nights. 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Celebrate Mother's Day this Tuesday and Wednesday, May 12th and 13th at 31W Bingo Hall. Doors open at 4, games begin at 7. That's at the 31W Bingo Hall in Cave City. 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
6: A few clouds overnight and maybe a shower toward morning, 54 for the low. Then showers move out if we get any on Wednesday morning, then leaves us with a high of 77 for Wednesday afternoon. Mostly clear, low 46 for Wednesday night, then sunny and 70 on Thursday, mostly sunny, 78 Friday. A 30% chance of rain and thunderstorms on Saturday with a high about 86. Looks like on Sunday we'll be in the upper 80s as we close out the weekend. Coming up next, obituaries presented by Seago Funeral Home and by Brooks Funeral Home.
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3: 84-year-old Paul Raymond Barron of Cave City passed away Thursday at his home. He was a member of the Cave City Church of Christ. Survivors include three children, Eric Barron and Cameron Barron of Cave City, and Sarah Harper of Glasgow.
8: five grandchildren, two sisters, Eleanor Vance and Judy Higginbotham of Horse Cave, and a brother, Danny Barron of Scottsville. Funeral services for Paul Raymond Barron will be held at 10 a.m. Wednesday at Bob Hunt Funeral Home Chapel, burial to follow in the Cave City Cemetery. Visitation through 8 p.m. this evening, and then after 8 a.m. on Wednesday at Bob Hunt Funeral Home Chapel. 86-year-old Billy Pete Clemens of Clebit passed away Saturday at his residence. He was a U.S. Army veteran and a member of the Clebit United Baptist Church. Survivors include his wife, Carol, his sons, Kevin Clemens of Clebit, and Kyle Clemens of Bowling Green. Graveside services for Billy Pete Clemens will be held at 2:30 p.m. Saturday in the Alexander Cemetery. Visitation beginning after 10 a.m. until 2 p.m. on Saturday at Patton's Funeral Home, Brownsville Chapel. 72-year-old Steve Allen McGinley of Elizabethtown and a South Carolina native passed away Friday at Jewish Hospital. Survivors include his wife, Melissa Cox McGinley, his son, Stephen Troy McGinley, his daughter, Jamie Nicole McGinley, several grandchildren, one brother, Michael McGinley, and a sister, Debbie McGinley Fowler. The family of Stephen Allen McGinley chose cremation. 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

0: tonight's pitching matchup for Cincinnati. It's right-hander Brady Singer. He's 2-2 with a 5.63 ERA. Right-hander Miles Michaelis goes to the mound for Washington. He's 1-3. His ERA 7.44. The Reds and Nationals are up next on the Reds Radio Network.
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